here. Oh, I'm moving on.

Hey, from the early 70s, that was Mary Como. That's a pretty obscure side from Texas. Track entitled Too Far Gone. Lovely and lilting bits of hypnotic pop from the early 60s from the great Philly R&B singer Faye Simmons. It was Bells. Calvin Cool. Early 60s, kind of a session musician, wrecking crew, instrumental from Southern California. Great, mean sound on that. And also a bit of Quiet Village in there for good measure as well. El Chicolote, that track. The Notes before that, quite an obscure group. Again, I believe from Philly, mid-50s track. Some exotic R&B sounds from The Notes. That was Cha Jezebel. Siobhan Scott with a fabulous plum vocal there from the early 60s. New York City area singer. I'm moving on. The Significance before that. Significance. Beautiful psychedelic soul ballad from that group from St. Petersburg, Florida, if the label is to be believed. That was One Kindness Deserves Another, which is true. And big Motown sound beginning the show and the set from Major Lance, 1967's You Don't Want Me No More. Hey, this show is the Palace of Emotions. My name is Little Danny, here for a summer-long special engagement on WFMU. Normally and still heard on the Cool Blue Flame Thursday nights on the Drummer Stream. Check it out. Some of the best shows are going on over there. IMO. Hope everyone is holding up okay. And hey, I wanted to send out warm and peaceful greetings to Mr. Finewine's mom. Elaine, I know you are an avid listener, and I know you have some concerns about the show this summer, but I got some up-tempo records picked out for you for the next set, just for you, so don't you worry.

Hey, music there from a young Al Green, 1967. I think he was still living in Michigan when he recorded that. That was Backup Train. And I gotta say, I think that's my single favorite Al Green record. Fred Hughes, huge Chicago soul production, big hooks on that. And that was Don't Let Me Down, mid-60s track. Orchestra DJ before that, some psychedelic Latin soul from the late 60s from New York City, a group that would record a couple of albums that kind of bridge the gap between like late stage New Yorican boogaloo and early salsa. That track was Black Shadow. Leland and the Emotions, a very obscure and unusual 45 on Alpha Tone Records from Los Angeles. To my ears, a pretty clear evocation of that very heady, very West Coast jazz sound of like Gabor Szabo and Charles Lloyd and Chico Hamilton. Jazz on a Black Sunday, that track. The Franciscans before that, early 60s, wild kind of Oceanside Suicide Soul Dirge on a one-off 45 from a New York City, New Jersey area group, I believe, at least based on the label Walk to the Bottom of the Sea. From Plattsburgh, New York, really maxing out the Surfside sound effects on that track. The Infernos, 1964's The Restless Tides. Big Don's Rebellion. Love the Baroque production on that one. That was It Was True, late 60s soul from Los Angeles. Boyle, some psychedelic orchestrations from Chicago. Very much in the Richard Evans school of like the soulful strings and Rotary Connection. But pretty recherche sound for a local 45. That was actually Dick Boyle, who was a local jazz arranger. Revelations, that track, and Bob and Gene. What a glorious racket beginning off that set. Incredible side from the late 60s from a duo from Buffalo, New York. That was I Really, Really Love You. Hey, Nate is up in about 10 minutes, so I'm going to squeeze in what I can. Thank you so much for listening.

I've got to do a bad thing and speak over the end of this track. I must let you know that this is WFMU East Orange, WMFU Mount Hope in New York City and Rockland County at 91.9 FM, online at WFMU.org. We wrapped up with The Vibrations, So Blue. Lawrence Peel in the Philitones with Song of Sadar. Before that, Curtis Knight gave us Voodoo Woman, and that set began with The Soul Smoochers and a track entitled Black Pepper. Please stay tuned for Burn It Down with Nate.

Hey everybody, welcome to the weekend. This is Nate the K and you're listening to Burn It Down here on WFMU. I'll be with you until the midnight hour, playing a variety of sounds, including sounds like the Dream Syndicate, which just wrapped us up on that first set. We heard Then She Remembers from the classic LP, The Days of Wine and Roses. Sending that out to my pal and WFMU fan, Pete Gallup. We heard Marathon 77 before that, coming to you, I believe, out of Philadelphia. That track was called Hard Questions from a release called The Park Street Studio Sessions. They're going to be coming to town soon. I don't recall the date. It could very well be tonight, for all I remember, to be honest. But they are coming to town. And by town, I mean, the New York City area. Even though, as I speak to you, I am in Jersey City, New Jersey. Nonetheless, I have that New York-centric mentality. I'll admit that. Uni Boys before that, with I Don't Want to Dream Anymore from a recent self-titled release. You know, there's a lot of this like contemporary power pop happening right now, and I kind of have this thought on power pop that, you know, this isn't any sort of like immovable maxim or anything, but I think that when power pop is done well and it's good, it's great, and there's like almost nothing better. But when it's not great, there's a lot of things that are better. And I think the Uni Boys are a perfect example of that first part. Like, they know exactly what they're trying to accomplish when they venture into that realm of power pop. And I think they nail it on that track, I Don't Want to Dream Anymore. Speaking of power pop and nailing it, Nasty Facts before that. Brooklyn Ensemble, 1981, this was released, the Drive My Car EP, and we heard Get to You. The Circulators, very excited that there's a Circulators single just released called Pointless Game. And that track, I Can't Swim, that we heard is going to be lodged in my brain, I can tell you that. Gentile Sky before that with Money Making from their Dream LP on Slovenly, released earlier this year. We heard a wonderfully mangled cover of Peru Ubu's Street Waves from the band Wooden Tit, which is a Don Howland ensemble. This record was recorded, Return to Cinder, recorded in Asheville, North Carolina in around 2005, 2006, so 20 years old at this point. We heard The Mods before that with just the most gloriously, perfectly incompetent garage rock imaginable. I wouldn't change a single thing. Put it in the can, release it, worldwide success, Leave My House. Paul Bear and the Hearsemen before that with I've Been Thinking. And we started things off with the King Kong and Barbecue Show and Shake Real Low from their self-titled LP that came out on Goner in the States around 20 years ago as well. I've been thinking about the King Kong and Barbecue Show. King Kong, Mark Salton, aka Barbecue, they're kind of on their own journeys right now, not really making music. And I remember the first time that I heard the King Kong and Barbecue Show, and I was kind of like in the weeds as far as like, I don't know, the kind of music I was into, and just trying to figure out where I wanted to go next. And when I heard that first LP, it was like a total game changer for me, and not even necessarily a game changer. It took me back to the game that I wanted to be a part of. And I think to this day, I truly believe it is one of the most perfect mixtures of early rock and roll, soul, R&B, garage, and a punk attitude. That can be a very, very tricky combination to pull off. And I think oftentimes it's incredibly corny. And I think that they did it in a completely new way that is to this day, to me, perfect. So Shake Real Low, like the King Kong and Barbecue Show tells you to. All right, that gets us up to speed. ESG played in Staten Island last week. It's cool that they're still going.
And it's a Friday night. So let's start this next set with ESG and a message that I think I can get behind and everybody out there can get behind. I'm Nate Kay. 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

I hear a sound, it's going through my brain. 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
1: Perdóname ya. Es por el bien de todos.

All right, folks, I'm back. Thanks so much for hanging out with me here tonight. This is Nate Kay, and you are listening to the program Burn It Down here on WFMU. We finished up our second set of the evening. Nice, moody transmission from the Twin Peaks Roadhouse. Dice Holes. I know that's a little on the nose, but nonetheless, I couldn't help but think that. With the track Fools Rush In off of the recently released Blues record. Dice Holes playing around New York a lot. Super cool band. I think that might be the first time I've played them on the show, but good stuff. Charlie Tweddle before that with Border Town from The Midnight Plowboy. That came out about in 2012, I believe. On the Mighty Mouth record label, the Mighty Mouth music record label, a subsidiary of the Almost Ready Last Laugh mega conglomerate. Link Ray before that with Fallen Rain. Eight-Eyed Spy, the rippin' version of Diddy Wad Diddy, recorded live. This is from the Atavistic comp that came out in the 90s. Mary and the Immaculates before that. Contemporaries of Eight-Eyed Spy and that whole downtown noise, no wave, free jazz world. That was Trip to Jonestown from a split single with Borbido Magus. We heard Knife Feelings before that. New music, Desperate Living, the name of the track. The release, also called Desperate Living, and that was indeed Mink Stole. Actual recordings of Mink Stole from the movie worked into the song. Sweeping Promises before that. They have a new one out on Sub Pop called You Say I Romanticize. We heard the track Cocoon. Non Plus Temps has another new one. Some heavy hitters releasing some new music over the past couple weeks and months. Desire Trails, the track we heard. Conditional Bunker, the name of the release on Silt Breeze. Suburban Speed before that with Jesus Leash. That was taken off of a new collection called Concrete Rock. It's a collection of sort of, in the comments, somebody had mentioned that there's an article in Bandcamp right now called How Power Pop is the Now Sound. But if this comp has anything to say about it, New York and Concrete Rock is indeed the Now Sound. I don't know. It's up to you guys. I'm not making any blanket statements like that. It's an incredible comp, though. I'll just leave it at that. And I highly recommend checking it out, picking it up. Tons of great bands on there. ESG got us going with Six Pack from their 2002 Step Off LP. A couple upcoming live special programs I wanted to let you know about. I mentioned this a couple times, but it's happening this Sunday, June 28th. Tears La Familia will be live at Monty Hall as part of our live and open to the public Radio Row broadcast. This is a Queens-based noise pop trio, Tears La Familia. They'll be live at Monty Hall, hosted by DJ Jody Piotti. Heavy electronic, collage punk, and glitchy harmonies and samples. It's a free show. Doors are at 4:30, and things will get rolling at 5 o'clock. Joe Belock welcomes Weird Nightmare this Monday, June 29th, noon to 3 p.m., on the Three Chord Monty program. Weird Nightmare is the solo project of Alex Edkins of Metz. Joe describes it as an exuberant blast of fun as hell melodic indie rock that mixes The Replacements, Teenage Fan Club, and Edkins' own Metzian snarl. The touring version of this band, which is a full band, will be stopping by Three Chord Monty to perform songs from their second album, just released, Hoopla. And resident Kids in the Hall scholar Evan Funk Davies welcomes Canadian actor, comedian, musician, writer Bruce McCullough. He's returning for his fourth appearance on the show to discuss his recently released third album, Dark Purple Slice, and that'll be this Tuesday, June 30th, from 3 p.m. to 6 p.m. on the Evan Funk Davies Show. All right. We're up to speed.
Got Workers Comp coming up for you in just a second with a track called Lemon Kid. I'm Nate Kay. This is Burn It Down. Don't go anywhere.

All right. Hope everybody's having a great Friday night out there. Thanks for being tuned in to the Freeform Station of the Nation, the Fun 91 WFMU, coming to you live out of Jersey City, New Jersey. I'm Nate the K. I'm here every Friday from 9 p.m. till midnight. This show is called Burn It Down. We are coming up on our third hour, finishing up that set with Merkaba Brotherhood. That track was called Other Dimensions, Neteru Realms. It's a self-titled LP released on Mississippi. Wesenyela Mebreku, I believe is how I pronounce that, or how one pronounces that. And that track translates to The Neighborhood's Laughingstock, from an album called Resonance of Time. Originally released in the 80s, Ethiopian, reissued on Tone Poem / Incidental Music. Lovely stuff there. King Blood before that, with a track from their 2025 LP, I Ivy. We heard the track Gaudy Night. The Autobahns from Switzerland with Loss of the Rights from Autobahn's first LP, a multi-label release from Feral Kid, Legless Phantom, and Magoot. New music from Razor Legs before that. They have a new one out called Daragada. We heard the track The Rhino. A band new to me that I learned about from reading the Heathen Disco blog by Doug Moserock. A band called United Stare from Pittsburgh, Pennsylvania. We heard the track Burning the City from a single called Voice of Change. I really dug that, and I look forward to exploring that band a bit more. We heard the Birds before that with All the Things from the untitled / unissued twofer. Alvarius B before that, new album out called Malarial Dream. And we heard the leadoff track, Rock and Roll. New music on the Matador label from Zoe Ambra. Really dug this. Excited to take a deeper dive into this album, Eyes Full. We heard the track Dead End Street. Zoe Ambra playing this year's Goner Fest. The full lineup recently announced, as expected. A lot of really cool stuff on there. Some kind of cool curveballs too, that I'll get into in just a moment.

And we started things off with Workers' Comp and Lemon Kit from the self-titled collection on Ever Never. A couple of fill-ins I wanted to let you know about real quick. Matt Clark will be filling in for Todophonic Todd tomorrow, Saturday, June 27th, from 3 p.m. to 6 p.m. That's What's Happening with Matt Clark and Mike Sinn. Oh, I don't know if Mike Sinn's going to be there. Matt Clark will definitely be there, but you might get Mike Sinn, too. And wouldn't you be lucky? Gateway to Joy with Donna will be filling in for Rob W. and Trans-Pacific Sound Paradise tomorrow as well, June 27th, from 6 p.m. to 9 p.m. And Cat Bomb Radio returns with Maggie Hertz filling in for Paul Bruno this Sunday, June 28th, from 3 p.m. to 5 p.m. And gives you some info on your upcoming weekend here at WFMU. So yeah, the Gonerfest 23, I think it is, lineup dropped. A lot of super cool stuff on there. Man or Astro Man, 2D Cole. But I was really excited to see and somewhat surprised to see Gwennifer Raymond on there, the finger picker, guitar soloist from Brighton, UK. Last year, Gonerfest did this. Like, Sunday at Gonerfest is always kind of a, it's maybe a bit of a departure from the garage and the punk and that kind of stuff. And is you know, all the other stuff that that heads enjoy. And I'm guessing this will be a Sunday performance, which is now at the Overton Park Bandshell, which is just this lovely, lovely place to see a show. It was a Work Projects Administration construction too. If you're a history nerd like me. At any rate, I'm very, very excited to see Gwennifer Raymond perform, and we're gonna hear a track from her right now from the album Last Night I Heard the Dog Star Bark. The song's called Blues a Fond Tough. Here on Burn It Down. Don't go anywhere.

I'm going to do this quickly so as not to intrude on Gwenifer Riemann. 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Apologies to you and Gwenifer Riemann.

writing songs and singing them for nigh on 30 years. I like it. I love it. It started out as a way for me to communicate with other people and myself and the spirits. I don't want to say that it saved my life, but it gave me a life. So I took my show on the road, and I made some good friends that I still have today. And I talked to the girls that smiled at me, but in the end I realized it's probably best just to let them be. I remember one girl in East Tennessee.

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I started to wonder, is this creativity or pathology?

All right, heading into the home stretch on tonight's installment of Burn It Down and finishing up that set with the Sleeves. They're from London. They have a new album, self-titled, on 12XU. And the track we heard was called You Now Again. I am going to have an extremely difficult time pronouncing the band name and the song. I think I can handle the album and maybe the label of what we heard prior to the Sleeves. Fisca and Camilla, not even going to attempt the song in Finnish. Biologa, the name of the album on the Ultrani label. But that was that sort of free jazz slash pastoral psych folk track that you heard there prior to the Sleeves and after the Bill Callahan track, Pathol OG, from his new album, My Days of 58, new on Drag City. Really been digging that. I really liked the live album that he put out last year as well. I've always, you know, kind of kept an eye on what Bill Callahan does as himself and as Smog and in his different collaborations, but starting to go a little bit deeper into his catalog. I think perhaps I'm at that age when one starts to take the deep dive on Bill Callahan, whatever that means. Anyway, Barry Walker Jr. before that with Peridot Call Me from his new album Paleo Soul. And we started it off with Gwennifer Raymond and a track from her album Last Night. I heard the Dog Star Bark on the We Are Busybodies label. And as I mentioned, she'll be performing at Gonerfest this year. WFMU did a live broadcast from Gonerfest a few years back. It was one of the coolest things that I've ever done as a DJ here. I loved it. And we're going to be doing not another live broadcast from Gonerfest, but we're going to be doing a live broadcast from the No Fun Festival at Roulette, which will be on from July 9th to the 11th. And this show will be preempted by that, but it's going to be some amazing performances and broadcasts. That is the No Fun New Perspectives Festival at Roulette, running from July 9th to the 11th. I wanted to mention one other thing. Upcoming at Monty Hall Friday, not next Friday, 4th of July observed, although that would be an awesome movie to show on 4th of July observed, but the following Friday, July 10th, WFMU Film Night will be hosted by DJ Fabio, and we'll be screening Beyond the Valley of the Dolls. An all-girl rock band moves to Hollywood in the hopes of achieving success, only to be lured by an eccentric music producer and his entourage into a whirlpool of wickedness and decadence. And I'll just say, that merely scratches the surface. I'm sure many listeners out there are aware of just how completely bonkers that movie, written by Roger Ebert and directed by Russ Meyer, truly is. If you have never seen it or you just want to see it again, definitely hit up WFMU Film Night on Friday, July 10th for Beyond the Valley of the Dolls. All right, you know, it's kind of a mellow set there, so let's go out with some rock and roll, right? What do you say? Here's the Mice on Burn It Down.

Burroughs, Eva Killinger, and Bill Nace, recorded live. It's actually now available on LP on Three Lobed. I don't think we're going to make it till the very end, but we're going to let it ride. And then we're going to pick it up exactly where we leave it off next week. Before we started this one, we heard the Strapping Field Hands doing a cover of Melanie's Lay Down, Candles in the Rain, from their In the Pineys 10-inch. Cool Whip, new album out on Wharfcat called Flame in My Heart. We heard the song Trapped. Really dug that. We started it off with the Mice and Down in the Catacombs from the reissue of the 12-inch EP For Almost Ever on Scat. You've been hanging out with me, Nate the K, listening to Burn It Down here on WFMU. Got Rich Hazelton coming up in a little less than 5 minutes. And in the meantime, let's kick it on back over to full size for the song.

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We ended up there with Espers, with Hearts and Daggers from their first record. Before that, we heard Hush Arbors with Where the Black Bear Hides in the Sky from Under Bent Limb Trees. Brian Tyler before that with The Aftermath from the soundtrack to John Dies at the End. Nico Fidenko gave us Logan Strikes Back from the soundtrack to Agent Logan Mission Hippotron. Etienne Chari before that with Kamalo Ice Skating Rink from the soundtrack to Mood Indigo. We heard Schnauzer Radio Orchestra with Ascensor Automatique from Robot Cocktail Party. Something New from Papiro, La Statua Illuminata from Uskir the Fury, or Fury. That is on Black Sweat. That was preceded by Something New from Damaged Bug, Junk Food from Zuzak's on the Death God label. That was preceded by Something New from Odonis Odonis Distraction from their self-titled on Royal Mountain. We heard Samuel Nori before that with Pusal from Record of Changes. Crescent gave us before from Little Waves, and we start off that set and the show with Our Solar System with Mont Verita from the album Origins. And that is what you heard in that set. Coming up this week here at WFMU this weekend, Sunday, June 28th, 5 p.m., 6 p.m., downstairs in Monty Hall Live. Tears La Familia on Radio Row will be hosted by DJ Jody Peyote. It is a free show. If you're in the neighborhood, you can come down. Doors are at 4:30. And that's it for the weekend. Other things coming up during the week, but we're going to hold off on those till later. Outside of the station, a few things going on outside this weekend. Museum of the Moving Image over at 12:30 p.m. showing The Last Temptation of Christ today. At the Abrams Arts Center, 466 Grand Street at Pitt Street in Manhattan, at 6 p.m., the Vision Festival continues with William Hooker Quartet, the Alan Braufman Quartet, Bobby Zankel, Cooper Moore, Chad Taylor Trio, Parker's Rhythm and Soul with Hamid Drake, Mixes Sean Rosie, Taylor Ho Bynum, Jason Cowang, and William Parker. National Sawdust at 7:30, Stephen Bernstein Resonation Trio with Scott Colley and Nasheed Waits. At Future Space, 5-84 Woodward Avenue in Ridgewood, Queens at 8 p.m., Gamelon Son of Line plus Broken Toys. Barbez at 8, Michael Bates Acrobat, and at 10 p.m., Super Yamba. At The Stone at 8:30, Simon Haynes Solo. Sunday, over at Abrams Arts Center at 2 p.m., Vision Festival ends with Steve Swell, Ellen Christie, Rob Brown, William Parker, and Jeremy Karlstedt, I guess it's a quintet, with Dickey, Matthew Ship, Brandon Lopez Trio, and Shortcuts, which is Ned Rothenberg, Sylvie Kovrasse, and Nasheed Waits. Then there's a film on Daniel Carter, and then a Daniel Carter celebration to end the festival. At the Rockaway Hotel at Rockaway Beach at 6 p.m., the Budos Band and Delicate Steve are playing. Lincoln Center at 7:30 p.m., Nightbirds, the Music of LaBelle, featuring Nona Hendrix and co-host Patti LaBelle.

at St. Mary's Byzantine Catholic Church, 246 East 15th Street, the corner of 2nd Avenue, at 6 p.m. Ukrainian Village Voices, Baklava Express, and Kilipuri, and at 10 p.m. at Barbez, Red Barat. And that is what is going on outside of the station this week, this weekend, that looks interesting. Those shows and the respective URLs will appear shortly in the chat for further information. Yeah, and there's more later in the week, but it's one of those weeks, since we're going into the fourth, where things kind of like slow down. It's kind of like Thanksgiving, and then, you know, the weekend is kind of next week, and it picks up by the end of the following week. So, don't understand. I'll never understand why they stopped doing things on the 4th of July. They used to have great shows on the 4th. Not anymore. All right. Time to get back to the music. And we are going to start with this. Stay tuned here at WFMU.

the corner again, in the bright sun again. Survive the long nights again. Time to explain. He's a fool, but he is right. He is right, but he's a fool. Don't expect too much of it, he whispers, and he yells. This brick is a brick to build. Incapable hands. He's the mother of a careless child. He's the architect. He's the mason.

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First the mundane, then the fantastic. First the game, and then the score. But first of all,

All right. 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The Inflatable Squirrel Carcass is the name of the show you are currently listening to. I'm your host, Rich, here for another hour and 2.5 minutes. Jeremiah will be up then. We ended there with Ernie K. Doe with Waiting at the Station. Took that from Absolutely the Best. Alvin Robinson gave us Give Her Up. Took that from a collection called Gumbo Stew. Eddie and Ernie before that with Lost Friends from Time Waits for No One. Styx Herman before that with Please Don't Go from Rhythm and Blues and By the Bayou, Bobcat Stomp. Heard Red Foley with Hearts of Stone. We took that from a comp called The Roots of Elvis. Laura Lee Perkins preceded that with I Just Don't Like This Kind of Living from Don't Wait Up. Jerry Lee Lewis gave us It'll Be Me from the Sun Singles Collection Volume 2. We're the Trashmen with Ubangi Stomp from The Best of the Trashmen. Emilio E. Atribo Dorum, or something like that, gave us Semper Ampe from a self-titled record. The Mighty Caesars before that with I Was Led to Believe. We took that from a CD with Beware the Ides of March and Acropolis Now. The Linda Lindas gave us O from Growing Up. Puver gave us Skinny Jeans from Hyperstretch. Red Luzberg with The Corner from In Your Hands. Kratzen with Zeus Spot from their third record. Came out late last year. Abronia before that with Gemini from Shapes Unravel that came out earlier this year on Feeding Tube. Cosmic Invention before that with Blue Link Sky Was Falling from Help Your Satori Mind. And we start off that set with Magic Carpathian's project with Edifon from Kemia. And they were once guests on this show many years ago. All right. Coming up this week here at WFMU, Monday, June 29th from noon to 3 p.m. on Three Chord Monty with Joe Bielock, Weird Nightmare will be Joe's guest. Solo project from Alex Edkins of Metz. Then My Life is a Mixtape with Billy Jam on the Give the Drummer radio stream from 3 p.m. to 6 p.m. on Monday. My Life is a Mixtape featuring Arrested Development, Penelope Houston, and Grandmaster Flash. On Tectonic with Mark Hurst from 6 to 7, Mark's guest is Nicholas Smith on Big Tech Devices in School. Evan Funk Davies Show Tuesday from 3 to 6, Bruce McCulloch is Evan's guest. And that's it. More information about those shows and other upcoming shows, you can always go to WFMU.org for further information. Outside of WFMU, a few things going on. 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

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At the Village Vanguard, beginning Tuesday through Sunday, July 5th at 8 and 10 p.m., James Brandon Lewis Quartet with Arwan Ortiz, Brad Jones, and Chad Taylor. Roulette on Tuesday at 8, John Zorn's Simulacrum, which is John Medeski, Matt Hollenberg, and Kenny Grohowski. Barbez that evening at 9 p.m., Slavic Soul Party. 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The Stone at 8:30, Greg Cohen and Anthony Wilson. Barbez at 8, and the Andy Statman Trio. And at 10, Mamdi Kiyate's Mendigo Ambassadors. Thursday over at the Stone at 8:30, Greg Cohen and Julian Lage. I don't know how to say. Barbez at 10 p.m., Amal Nawa. Friday at the Stone at 8:30, Greg Cohen and Smokey Hormel. And through August 2nd over at Park Avenue Armory, Tuesdays through Sunday, Celeste Borsier, Mugenot's Kleinemann. So those are the things that are going on outside of the station that were of interest to me and maybe you. Those shows and their URLs will be in the chat for you to find out further information sometime during the next set. Meanwhile, it is time to get back to the sounds. And we're going to start with this. Stay tuned here at WFMU.

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wah wah wah wah wah wah wah wah wah wah wah wah wah wah wah wah wah wah wah wah wah wah wah wah wah wah wah wah wah wah wah wah wah wah wah wah wah wah wah wah wah wah wah wah wah wah wah wah wah wah wah wah wah wah wah wah wah wah wah wah wah wah wah wah wah wah wah wah wah wah wah wah wah wah wah wah wah wah wah wah wah wah wah wah wah wah wah wah w

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All right, let me tell you what we heard in that set. Robert Icky Aubrey Lowe and Ariel Kalma gave us Gangmo Kalma Lowe of We Know Each Other Somehow. Prior to that, we heard Key Day with Camino from Transmissions Cuba, new various artists collection on Buh Records. Will Joyner gave us Tell Me from Failure as a Part of Design, that's new and self-released. Hirscher Nicht auf Sofa gave us Welt der Getränke, Erst und Zweit, Studi for Dudelsack from Gegenstand Fallen Zu Boden. Marilyn Crispell, Gary Peacock, and Paul Motion before that with Butterflies I Feel Inside Me from Nothing Ever Was Anyway, music of Annette Peacock. Robin Schulkowski and Nils Petter Mulvær gave us Hastening Westward, 4 from Hastening Westward. Lindsay Cooper, before that with Nightmare from A View from the Bridge. Rid Milford Graves was Speaking to the Spoken from Stories. Julie Tippett's Maggie Nichols, Phil Minton, Brian Ely gave us Ego Worry from Voice. We start off that set with Arrigo Laura Totino with Marina from Out of Page. And that is what you heard in that set. As always, have a safe, healthy, and happy week, and enjoy life as much as you possibly can. And, you know, stay out of the sun later on this week if you happen to be in the area. It's supposed to get pretty hot. So, hydrate, as my wife likes to tell me. And, meanwhile, you are tuned to WFMU East Orange, WMFU Mount Hope in New York City and Rockland County at 91.9 FM and online at WFMU.org, where you have been listening to the Inflatable Squirrel Carcass with me, your host, Rich. That will be the same next week, Saturday morning, 12 a.m. to 3 a.m., Friday overnight for some of you. And, well, stay tuned for Jeremiah. He is going to take you through till 6 a.m. Thanks for listening, everyone. Have a great week.

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Good morning. And thank you for taking the time to tune in to WFMU East Orange, WMFU Mount Hope in New York City and Rockland County at 91.9 FM and online at WFMU.org. My name is Jeremiah. The name of this program is Sunrise Lamentations every Saturday, well, most Saturday mornings, if I'm honest with myself, from 3 a.m. to 6 a.m. How's everybody enjoying your summer? Mine's okay. I haven't made it to the beach yet. I'm gonna forgive myself for that though. If you're a beach person, go to the beach. Don't not go to the beach. Do beach stuff. This is the time for that. I shouldn't have to tell you this. Anyway, what have we been listening to? Fascinating stuff. We just wrapped up the hour with Musica Transonic and Mainliner doing Kizashi off the album Solid Static on the Black Editions and La Musica labels. Before that, we heard Takashi Inagaki doing Ingram from Soundtracks for Toshio Matsumoto. It's on the Purge XXX label that came out in the 80s. This is a reissue this year. It's soundtracks for an art film or something. If you're familiar with the show, you know I don't do a ton of research.

Scores for short films. I don't know. I liked it. Before that, we had the infamous Kamasi Washington doing Isabel from the epic triple CD. It's 5 hours of music or something. And that came out in 2015. That's on Brain Feeder. Before that, we had Eri Yamamoto doing Thank You from Duologue. That's on Fidelity. That came out in 2008. I've got a lot of library pulls today. Because this crazy person I know was like, you should play some Weird Al. And I was like, let me see if we have any Weird Al in the library. I'm not going to play it because it makes no sense with the show, but let me see if we have any. I could not find any Weird Al. Also, let you know on a secret here, no Duran Duran here. Very odd. Anyway, thanks for that, David. The result is that I pulled out a lot of stuff from the library, so you're hearing some random things that I've run across in my search for Weird Al Yankovic. Whose music raised me, by the way. So that's how we ended up with Eri Yamamoto doing Thank You off of Duologue on Fidelity 2008. Before that, we heard The Handover Part 2. Or no, we heard The Handover doing New Old Medicine Part 2 from the album New Old Medicine. And that's on Sublime Frequencies, and that is new. Yeah, alright, that's what we've been listening to. You're stuck with me for like 2 more hours. It's fine. You'll get through it. You'll live. Everybody lives. We're gonna move into like another kind of longer piece in this next hour. But we've got a lot of fun. I don't know if fun's the word. I'm gonna go with funny, strange. Not funny, interesting. Yeah. Not haha funny, though. Coming up in the next couple hours, so, whatever. Stay tuned. I've been talking too much. I'm gonna play some more music now. Bye.

Good morning. My name is Jeremiah. The name of this program is Sunrise Lamentations. Every Saturday morning from 3 a.m. to 6 a.m. Again, most Saturday mornings from 3 a.m. to 6 a.m. I'm not always here. I was in here last week. I wanted to actually shout out to Jim the Poet for taking care of my show while I was busy having old man problems I threw on my back. And the crazy thing about throwing out your back is you just kind of have to keep moving all the time. You have to keep on switching positions. I threw out my back in the fall, and I came here and did a show, which basically meant sitting for 3 hours. And, I, couldn't walk for a week. It's crazy. Anyway. Thank you to Jim for allowing me to avoid making that mistake again last week here on WFMU East Orange, WMFU Mount Hope in New York City and Rockland County at 91.9 FM and online at WFMU.org. Thanks for tuning in. I'm glad you're here with me. I'm going to tell you what we just listened to. We just closed out that set with Ween's 2007 classic, Object, off of La Cucaracha. Oh, what a controversial band. I love them. Funny story, I used to run a figure drawing group, and I had to make a playlist that we listened to during figure drawing. And I accidentally left that song on the playlist, and you don't want the model to hear that. It's about a serial killer. Anyway, took that one right off. Before that, we heard Dans CM doing the Dokkelfar off of Myths. That's on the Channel 9 label. We heard NM XZG doing Fluorescent Fields from Electric Scribbles on the Grid. On the Island House label, Seraphim, that was an untitled track by Seraphim from the album London is Tired of Me. Apparently there's a lot of lore behind this record that I'm not completely aware of. But it was finally released on Lost Domain. Before that we heard Wesin Yele Mebreku doing Like a Star in the Sky from Resonance of Time on the Tone Poem label. Atlin Gunn brought us Bir Nazar Eyalidim from Garip, and that is on the ATO Records label. Something new from David Watson and Bill Nace. Some bagpipes there. That was called Keen, and that's on the record On Bats on the Amish label. And we start out the hour with San Kazad Gascar doing Passerelle Spirit from The Slog out on Lather Records. That's been the last hour. I hope you enjoyed it okay. We got another hour to go.

about, and then Brian's gonna come on with Currents. Tell you about all the news of the week. Yeah, I think that's all I have to say. So I'm just gonna get back into the music. I'll talk to you in a little bit. Bye.

0: ça grossit. 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
0: Tu veux.

dog? What dog? What dog? What dog? What dog?

from the album Always. It's also funny because, like, it's called, the album's called Adventures in Jazz, but I mean, like, smooth jazz is kind of R&B. It's not the jazziest jazz. Anyway, moving on. We heard Russ Freeman doing Anywhere Near You from the album Drive. Pamela Williams brought us Fly Away With Me from Sweet Saxations. Eric Darius did Chillin' Out from Just Getting Started. How's he chilling out if he's just getting started? You can't, because you chill out after you're done. You don't, anyway. He's got a lot of explaining to do. And we started out the Sunrise Suite with Uge Groove doing, and Althea Renee doing Forever in a Day from Got to Be Grooving, and that is a number two. Before that, we heard Uncle. That was Time Has Come. The Portishead plays Uncle mix. And that is off Heads 2 that Moax put out back in the 90s. And I've always coveted the box set. And so now I get to, like, vicariously have it here. Before that, we heard K8A doing Reggae Kamisi from Waraj Ale on the Domino Sound label. Flaccid Mojo brought us VHS MF'er. And that is from the Loose Jacks album. We heard Wet Dog doing Wet Dog's Beat from Psssp. And that is on the Hold Me label. Asad Khoury brought us Khalil El Ayan from Electronic Touches Belly Dance. Awkward title. On the We Want Sounds label, and we started out the hour with Anadol and Marie Clock doing Henri from Manivelle on the Ping and Pong label, and that is what you just heard this last hour of Sunrise Lamentations on WFMU East Orange, WFMU Mount Hope in New York City and Rockland County at 91.9 FM and online at WFMU.org. Please stay tuned. Brian is about to bless your ears with, some music and also the headlines. I'll see you next week. Enjoy.

Zzzz. Zzzz.

Ah. Oh. Oh. Oh. Oh. Oh. Oh.

Oh boy, off to a good start here this morning. Good morning, everyone. This is Currents on WFMU. I'm your host, Brian. A little scattered this morning. A little tired. I don't know. I've been feeling weird the last few days, and that trend is continuing. But I hope you are all safe and well on this sluggish Saturday morning, let's call it, here in Jersey City, New Jersey. We're going to be taking our usual look at the headlines on the program today. It is, after all, the tagline of the show is music inspired by the news. We're going to be learning about a rough week for anti-ICE protesters, an influencer charged with murder, art linking with Churchill, linking Churchill with famine is removed in Britain, and a Lebanese conservationist is killed. But first, we're going to hear about how the U.S. influenced the Colombian presidential election. This is Currents on WFMU. Stay tuned.

A Trump-backed conservative candidate narrowly won Colombia's presidential runoff election Sunday. Businessman and lawyer Abelardo de la Espriella has never held public office. The 47-year-old held more than 49% of the initial vote count against his opponent, Ivan Cepeda, an ally of outgoing President Gustavo Petro. De la Espriella's narrow win triggered some demonstrations across the country. The election still needs to be verified.

acclaimed conservationist Mona Khalil has died after being wounded in an Israeli strike on her beachside home in the village of Mansouri 2 weeks ago. The 76-year-old environmentalist spent more than 25 years trying to protect endangered sea turtles. Her work helped turn a stretch of southern Lebanon's coastline into one of the most important nesting sites for endangered sea turtles in the eastern Mediterranean. Mona Khalil lived in what came to be known as the Orange House, her grandmother's home, which she helped transform into a refuge for endangered loggerhead and green sea turtles and a small ecotourism site. She trained a generation of volunteers in ecological conservation and in documenting sea turtle nesting activity along the coast. An Israeli strike hit her home June 4th, and Khalil and her housekeeper, who reportedly sustained less severe injuries, were rushed to the hospital. After 2 weeks in the hospital, Mona Khalil died Friday. The Israeli military said in a statement, Khalil, quote, was not a target of the IDF and that there is no known IDF strike in which she was injured, unquote.

0: That's off the record Vida Mia on the Figura Negra record label out of Mexico City. That's a beautiful record. Lamp, we heard before that, Japanese artist's Lamp. We heard a twofer. Those of you of a certain age will know what I mean by that. We heard Amidst the Morning Fog and Alone in My Room. I don't know if it's really foggy this morning. It might be a little hazy. I am alone in this room right now, for the moment. We heard those tracks. Those were off of the record Dusk to Dawn, which came out in 2023 on the Botanical House record label. Before that, a clip from Democracy Now! About the Lebanese conservationist who was killed 2 weeks after the Israeli Defense Forces bombed her home and refuge called the Orange House in Lebanon. Terrible story all around. Before that clip, we heard from Jimmy Lyons doing the title track of his 1978 release, Push Pull. That was actually reissued by Corbett versus Dempsey in what year, Brian? He needs to look at his notes. He doesn't know. He didn't write it down. Anyway, it was reissued fairly recently by Corbett versus Dempsey. It's a terrific record. Jimmy Lyons cited as a reference, or a reference, influence by the artist we heard before that. We heard a clip from CBS News about the Trump-backed populist candidate winning the presidential election in Colombia earlier this week. And then we heard from Joe Morris, William Parker, and Gerald Cleaver doing the song Troposphere off of their record Altitude, which came out in 2021. Joe Morris cites Jimmy Joe Morris cites Jimmy Lyons as his, one of his influences. Joe Morris was actually honored this week at the 30th annual Vision Fest with a Lifetime Achievement Award, deservedly so. I actually almost considered playing an entire set of Joe Morris music this first hour of the show, just because it was like it just really worked. And, you know, I thought it was timing with the Lifetime Achievement Award from Vision Fest, etc. But I changed my mind at the last minute. I may revisit that at a future show, though, just because it's kind of a perfect, his music is sort of a perfect way to start a Saturday morning, I feel like. And we started the show off way back when with Toshiyuki Toshitori and Ryuichi Sakamoto doing, I'm not going to say the song title in Japanese, Music Differentiel number 2 off of Disappointment Haruruma. That was actually a reissue of Ryuichi Sakamoto's first record under his own name on the We Want Sounds record label. I think that record originally came out in like 1975 or something. I know I should probably look. I don't have it in my notes. I didn't put down anything useful in my notes this morning. Anyway, good morning. I hope you're all safe and well on this Saturday, steamy Saturday morning. It is Pride weekend here in the New York, New Jersey area. And, you know, first of all, I want to wish those of you who observe a happy Pride. I also want to say and wish all of you a safe one, particularly in the current climate. And I don't mean the weather, although that too. Got to be careful. Hydrate, people. Hydrate. Because I'm an old white guy, I'm big into traditions. And a few years ago, not that long ago, but a couple of years ago, I started playing this song every Pride weekend, and I'm going to play a slightly different version of the same song now, just because I think it's sort of musically appropriate. I'm also going to send it out to Mrs. Curran. So this next one goes out to everyone observing Pride this weekend and to Mrs. Curran. 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Stay tuned.
1: My love turns rivers to blood.

In Newark, New Jersey, a Father's Day vigil was held outside the privately run for-profit ICE jail known as Delaney Hall Sunday. Families and supporters held signs reading, quote, "Free the dads, close the camps," unquote. The vigil was disrupted when a red sports car entering the facility struck a female protester who was waving an upside-down U.S. flag. Demonstrators said they believe the driver of the car was an employee of the GEO Group, that for-profit private prison company that operates the ICE jail. Soon after, ICE agents deployed pepper spray and mace on the crowd.

0: In two federal courts yesterday, a group of protesters received unusually long sentences after the Justice Department accused them of being members of the far-left movement Antifa. The sentences range from 30 to 100 years in prison, longer than the harshest sentence handed down to any of the convicted rioters in the January 6th attack on the U.S. Capitol in 2021. All of those people have since received pardons or commutations from President Trump.
1: These nine protesters were arrested after they demonstrated outside a migrant detention facility in Texas last year. During the protest, a police officer was shot in the neck. He survived. Their case is the first to incorporate new guidance from a presidential declaration last year that labels Antifa as a domestic terrorist organization. That's despite the fact that Antifa is a decentralized movement, not a single organization, and that there is no federal charge of domestic terrorism under existing U.S. law.

Four saints surround the Odeon with love and protection. Despite our destruction, they lead us home. Heads down, as we rush through the lives we were born to celebrate, but instead, simply endure, suffer. They feel even more keenly than ourselves. Our needless pain, the self-inflicted wound of our disappointment, a shame that was cast upon us, the blameless at birth, and the wholly illegitimate, whose judgments will vanish like an edict written in sand. These holy ones, the forever, see only too well. Outrage and protective, they remain undaunted at the ready to fly to our defense. Keep faith.

A 23-year-old TikTok influencer from Kent has been charged with murdering her boyfriend in Dubai, and campaigners say that she could face the death penalty. Brooke George says that she stabbed her 26-year-old British partner in self-defense, claiming that she had feared for her life after he began assaulting her. The group detained in Dubai have urged the authorities to release her on bail and said the case should be treated as domestic violence.

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Good morning. 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We just closed out another set of music with Sosalah doing Sararamen Shine off of 1987 Hajimi on the Doobie Doo record label. Before that, we heard from Dummy collaborating with fellow LA musician, producer Chandler. On a remix of their track Null Space from the Dummy record Free Energy. That's on a compilation that Dummy has self-released called Bubblibrium DLC. That is available on Bandcamp for those of you who are interested in checking that out. Dummy, a huge favorite of WFMU DJs here. Free Energy got a ton of play on this radio station. Before Dummy, we heard a clip from Channel 4 News about the TikTok influencer charged with murder, Brooke George, in Dubai. I have to admit, when I first read about that case, I read an article that didn't have all the details of it, and I, my temptation was to make a few jokes about it initially. But then it became clear that she was a victim of

for Justice, the Injustice version. That's off of the record Tears for Justice on Matador. I just was reading about Touareg musicians the other day. I don't remember why. But anyway, made me think of Mdou Mokhtar. So before that, a clip from PBS News about the anti-ICE protesters sentenced to prison for terms ranging from 30 to 100 years. Just going to let that stand on its own. Meredith Bates before that with Book One, Third Incantation, Love. That's off of the new record, The Observer Effect, Books One and Two on Phono Metrograph. The new single from PJ Harvey, Voyager, is the name of the track. It's from her forthcoming release on the Partisan record label. It is available on Bandcamp for those of you who are interested. It has an interesting backstory to it as well. Before that, we heard a clip from Democracy Now! About the protester outside Delaney Hall in Newark, the migrant detention center in Newark, who was struck by a vehicle while protesting. And we started the set off way back when with Crime in the City Solution doing the acoustic version of their track Rivers of Blood, which is a song that I like to play on Pride weekend for some reason. I can't really explain why. They did a bunch of acoustic versions of songs off of the record The Killer on Mute, and those are also available on Bandcamp for those of you who are interested. I want to make an announcement about an upcoming event at Monty Hall. I have to say, 90% of the reason I'm making this announcement is that I want to be supportive of events at Monty Hall because I volunteer a lot at Monty Hall and enjoy the events there very much and enjoy the people with whom I volunteer very much. But 10% of the reason I'm doing it is that I'm not 100% sure I queued the next track correctly, and I'm putting off what I think will be the inevitable disappointment when I find out that I didn't queue it up correctly, but we'll see. Stay tuned. The suspense is killing me, I know. Tomorrow at Monty Hall, WFMU and DJ Jody Peyote present Tears La Familia, live music and live on the air. Join us at WFMU's Monty Hall, 43 Montgomery Street, Jersey City, New Jersey, for an in-person performance and broadcast. It's free, people. I mean, it's free. It doesn't get any better than that. Doors open at 4:30, and the show starts at 5 p.m. It is broadcast during the Radio Row slot tomorrow from 5 p.m. until 6 p.m. Jersey City time. Those events are always really fun, and I'm always surprised that, like, we get a good, decent crowd at them, but we don't get we're not turning away people at the door, which always surprises me. I figure people, free music, sort of a live, behind-the-scenes look at a live broadcast at WFMU, can't beat that for free. 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Doors open at 4:30. Show starts at 5, and Jody Peyote does an amazing job with those things. Last Sunday of every month, we do these live broadcasts, and they're great. Okay, well, I'm going to push the button and find out. Well, we're all going to find out together whether I've done this correctly or not. You're listening to Currents on WFMU. Hope you're all safe and well on this Saturday morning. Yes, I'm vamping, prolonging the agony. Okay, well, here I go. I have nothing else to say. I'm just going to have to breathe in, breathe out, think positive thoughts. Think, Brian, you know how to cue a record by now. It's okay. You know what you're doing. You tested it. It should be okay. We'll find out together. This is Currents on WFMU. 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

France isn't the only country breaking unwanted records. The UK recorded its hottest ever June temperature on Wednesday, with thermometers rising to 36.1 degrees Celsius in southern England. The country's National Weather Service issued a red extreme heat warning for parts of central and southern England and Wales all day this Thursday. The country's not used to such temperatures, and infrastructure and buildings are simply not made for it. As a result, there's been lots of disruption. Train services have been slashed, and hundreds of schools were closed or partially shut during the peak. As extreme weather events become more common, some question why more emphasis isn't placed on fighting climate change.

too much or something or other. I mean, you know what I mean? I don't mean to scare you, but you're the one who came here and you're the one who's gotta take her when you leave. I'm not being smart or trying to be cool in my part, and I'm not gonna wear my heart on my sleeve. But you know, people get all emotional, and sometimes, man, they just don't act rational, you know, they think they're just on TV. Sha-la-la, man. Why don't you just slip her away? You know, I'm glad that we met, man. It really was nice talking, and I really wish that there was a little more time to speak. But you know, it could be a hassle trying to explain myself to a police officer about how it was your old lady got herself stiffed. And it's not like we could help her, there was nothing no one could do, and if there was, man, you know I would have been the first. But when someone turns that blue, but you ought to be more careful around the little girls. It's either the best or it's the worst, and since I don't have to choose, I guess I won't. And I know this ain't no way to treat a guest, but why don't you grab your old lady by the feet and just lay her out in the darkest street, and by morning she's just another hit and run. You know, some people got no choice, and they can never find a voice to talk with that they could even call their own. So the first thing that they see that allows them the right to be, why they follow it, you know, it's called bad luck.

man, that's just a lie. That's why she tells her friends. It's a real song. A real song that she won't even admit to herself. It's beating in her heart. It's a song lots of people know. It's a painful song. We'll always say the truth. The last full of sad songs. A penny for a wish. Wish it won't make it, soldier. With a pretty kiss or a pretty face, can't have its way. Don't tramps like us.

0: A video installation at London's National Portrait Gallery was recently withdrawn from display. The work, titled Persistence, was made by Turner Prize-winning artist Helen Kamok and had been on display since September 2025. In it, she drew a comparison between Oliver Cromwell's mass starvation campaigns in Ireland and what she described as the willful starvation of the Indian population by Winston Churchill during the 1943 Bengal famine. More than 50 peers, including Churchill's own grandson Nicholas Soames, signed an open letter calling it an ideologically motivated rant. Churchill's biographer, Lord Roberts of Belgravia, wrote to the gallery demanding it to be removed. And it was removed.
1: Boy was in the hallway drinking a glass of tea. From the other end of the hallway, a rhythm was generating. Another boy was sliding up the hallway. His gold nerves merged perfectly. He merged perfectly with the hallway. He merged perfectly with the mirror in the hallway. The boy looked at Johnny. Johnny wanted to run, but the movie kept moving as planned. The boy took Johnny. He pressed him against a locker. He drove

0: shining with yellow hair. I put my fingers through his silken hair and found a stair. And I didn't waste time, I just walked right up and saw that up there. There is a sea up there. There's a sea up there. There's a sea, sees the possibility. There's no land but the land. There's no sea but the sea.
1: Possibilities up there.
0: Of the key.
1: There's a wall of possibilities.
0: Possibilities, one
1: up there.
0: Who sees

0: simple rock and roll song. Hardly. Patti Smith there with Land off of Horses. Of course, played a couple of tracks there in a row to recognize the passing of Clive Davis, founder of Arista Records, who passed away earlier this week. You know, quite a career Clive had in the music business. He was known to be a bit difficult, I guess, to some people. But he also provided a platform for a lot of great artists and musicians, Patti Smith being among them. The track we heard, of course. Did I say that already? Land on Horses. Before that, a clip from India Today about the art installation being pulled from the London's National Gallery because it linked Winston Churchill to the Bengal famine, which is actually, you know, I hate to say it, Winston, historically accurate. But anyway, that's another topic for another day. Lou Reed before that on another Arista release, Street, the title track, Street Hassle, of course, featuring a little late vocal improv from The Boss in there. A clip from France 24 about the ongoing heat wave in Europe. And with that in mind, we started the set off with a correctly cued record, Jeffrey Alexander and the Heavy Litters. The song we heard, Reservoir Drop, the summer song off of Liquid Donnan, a release on the Feeding Tube record label. And if I push the button correctly here, we've got Jim the Poet. Good morning, Jim.
1: Good morning. It's the Bidet Boys, Brian.
0: Yes, the Bidet Boys are back. Good to hear from you, my friend. You and I need to communicate a little bit better. I feel like...
1: Uh-oh, what did I do?
0: No, you didn't do anything. I just feel like we never... I don't know, like, maybe it's this, the time got away from me this morning, but we didn't coordinate this at all. We didn't,
1: That's what makes this segment so good. You know, it could come at any time, under any condition.
0: Right, with no plan, no topics,
1: plan,
0: no jokes in advance.
1: No pants on, no nothing.
0: Wait, I'm supposed to have pants on right now?
1: Wait a minute. I didn't know we had to cue records. Is that a real thing? I just put the needle down and hope for the best.
0: I love that, you know, I love the little noise that it makes when you don't cue it up. You know, that little...
1: Oh, that's great. I love that. You know, I actually could play that for hours.
0: It's like the turntable giving you, like, an obscene gesture. Like, yeah, sucker. Yeah, you don't know what you're doing. You're a hack. You're a hack. You're a has-been. You
1: that's
0: never
1: what
0: were.
1: People listen to our channel for the real human, drama of DJing. We're not just pressing buttons, you know, things are scraping, surface noise is happening, all kind of great stuff.
0: Yeah, I think it's, you're probably right. I think it adds a certain charm to the broadcast. So how you doing, my friend? I feel like it's been ages since we've actually communicated.
1: Talk last week?
0: I don't think we did, actually.
1: Talked last week in passing, didn't we? But that was on my show.
0: Oh, that's right.
1: That was on my fill-in show for Jeremiah.
0: That's right. Yeah, we spoke at the very beginning of, that's right.
1: I didn't have to fill in for Jeremiah today. That was great.
0: Yes, he's doing much better, thankfully.
1: That's great to know.
0: Yeah, that is. Yeah, he's
1: holding it down with the free jazz. I tried the free jazz. People were not down. People did not think it was free enough or jazzy enough.
0: He, I have to tell you, his show, like, you could, he puts the free in free form, I have to tell you, because you could hear anything on his show, anything from Fugazi to, like, Kenny G. Well, he doesn't play Kenny G, but...
1: I would like to hear them both at the same time.
0: That would be interesting. So, I have to ask you this, just because do you do prediction market stuff? Are you into that stuff?
1: Oh, yeah, you know, I sign up every once in a while because they give you, like, if you give $20, they'll give you $50, and so I that kind of thing. I mean, I don't want to do an ad for one of those places.
0: No, I'm not looking to do that either. Yeah, no, we're not going to mention any names.
1: You get on
0: specific
1: those, but it's not the fun stuff yet. Like, I haven't gotten the fun ones. Mostly it's just been, an extension of sports betting, which, you know, sort of, I like long odds and big payouts.
0: I've heard that about.
1: So that's a very short end. Yeah, I mean, I like 15 different unreasonable things to happen, and then I take a dollar and turn it into $1 trillion.
0: Here's a strange thing, and I'm going to tell this story with some hesitation because I don't want to divulge any of the people involved, but there's a regular volunteer here at the station who's a journalist by trade, and he works for a news outlet, and they actually were tipped to the beginning of the Iran war by activity on several of the prediction market thingamajigs, which I think is really creepy.
1: Well, I mean, you could make a lot of money. The journalists really haven't figured out how to monetize that.
0: No, journalists have. You could say that about anything journalists do. We have not figured out how to monetize. Well, I shouldn't say that. Like some of the people on television, you know, they write books and things, and you know, they make money from that. But I mean, you know, like real journalists. Sorry, TV journalists. Monetizing is an issue.
1: Because those guys always get like the skinny on things, and then they wait around. Because I was reading the Maggie Haberman, Jonathan Swan book. They had all kind of great stuff, and they sat on it for a year waiting for their little book to come out or whatever. I don't know how you could, if you had great stories, you got to sit around and wait for the publishing house to finally crank it out of, the trees or whatever.
0: I feel like you're obligated to release that stuff. I agree with you. Jake Tapper did the same thing with his book.
1: Jake Tapper. Oh, my God. Yeah. I mean, I kind of consider, there's a higher rung of the ladder that the Jonathan Swans and the Maggie Abramans are on it. But Jake is, I don't know what Jake is doing, to be honest with you.
0: No, I don't know what Jake is doing either.
1: He's going to be on a TikTok channel in a few years. Yeah. I mean, everybody at CNN is going to get fired, which, I mean, maybe outside of Anderson Cooper, maybe they should be fired, you know?
0: I kind of feel like Anderson probably should be too at this point. But because didn't he refer to somebody as like a toad or something at some point, which is, I didn't disagree with
1: someone good or
0: I don't remember
1: one of those drunk New Year's Eve things.
0: No.
1: I'm always shocked when they let the newsman go to New Year's Eve and do shots.
0: Yeah,
1: and
0: get toasted on the air. Yeah. Like what's that? Like that's like a stunt, an FMU stunt to have the person get toasted on live radio or TV.
1: I think I honestly would watch the 6:30 news if there were shots involved. If they were like, okay, well, here's every time we have to repeat something we know is untrue, we're going to do a shot.
0: If Chuck Scarborough was down in tequila shots during the thing, is he even still on the air, Chuck Scarborough? He's like 90.
1: Oh, yeah, that is a brutal program. I mean, both sides are getting tougher and tougher every day. Those guys wake up and must have to slap themselves into consciousness. How am I going to go and do both sides of everything?
0: You're talking about Joe Scarborough. I'm talking about longtime New York newsman Chuck Scarborough.
1: The chicken guy? Was he the guy who got
0: that was Ernie Anastas.
1: That was great.
0: Yeah, that was
1: my favorite.
0: That was easily the highlight of broadcast journalism for me was Ernie Anastas.
1: That was
0: doing
1: amazing. Those 11 o'clock guys definitely
0: they're
1: the lady.
0: Who
1: was drinking during the promos. Outstanding.
0: Sue Simmons did another one. She dropped an F bomb on the air too.
1: Terrific.
0: Yeah, it was. I love when they do that. So how's the new slot going for you, buddy?
1: I just got another new job, so I'm going to have to start working at 9 a.m. on Friday mornings.
0: Wait a second, that's a regular thing? I thought that was just a one-off, the work right after. So you're going to, how are you going to do that?
1: Well, that's, I usually get a shift, and then my work schedule changes, and then oh my goodness. How am I going to work, till midnight one day and then get up and go to 8 a.m. or whatever it is? So it should be a wild journey this summer.
0: I don't know what'll be.
1: I'm hoping Dylan Don't will be filling in for me at some point.
0: I was going to say.
1: Dylan Don't, if you're listening to the show, email me back.
0: Yeah, right, exactly. No, he's a new one, right? Isn't Dylan a new one?
1: I don't know if it's a, I don't know if it's a her or a him.
0: Good point. Sorry, if they are, he or
1: I
0: she.
1: I have no idea what their deal is.
0: I don't know either. That's right, yeah, no. So what do you think will be weirder, your show or your shift at the work after?
1: Well, I've managed to sort of power through, as you get older, as you get into your elderly years, like I am, you require less sleep. So, you
0: that
1: know,
0: is true.
1: No problem for me. I usually wake up in a fever and around 3 a.m., you know, worried about some sort of a world, you know, events of some kind anyway. So, but yeah, no, I just, you know, if it, what's better than a double espresso is a quadruple espresso.
0: Right,
1: right. We can just keep on pounding them and keep on going.
0: I have a few years on you, so I'm up every 15 minutes anyway, you know. Just,
1: you got to make the trip over to the bidet.
0: Yes, I do. Yeah, every 15 or 20 minutes or so, and a good night. Anyway, you know, there was something else I was going to. Oh, we were back on the prediction market thing. I only learned today that there's actually there's a political connection to one of those like there's a part ownership arrangement with a very
1: Well, I mean, I think Don Jr. works for one and advises the other.
0: Yeah, I was trying to dance around that, but yes, that's the thing. I only learned that today. I had no idea. That makes me think that the thing, like all of this stuff, could be like rigged. You know, like the whole thing. Like,
1: I think it's 100% rigged. But I mean, is it rigged in an amusing way, like wrestling? You know, that kind of thing.
0: No, I don't think.
1: Like if you're getting a little, I mean, I should have done the prediction market for Iran gets, you know, jobbed out of the World Cup. That should have been, I definitely should have put a dollar down on that. You know, that would have been worth money.
0: Yeah, you know, those they got royally. Yeah, I mean, that was. I mean, the training camp was moved. They couldn't stay overnight after the. Just a joke, anyway. But
1: I'm
0: that's
1: surprised ICE hadn't, you know, escorted those guys. I mean, I think they have to stay in Tijuana or something.
0: Don't give,
1: you know, play games in the United States, but we want to be as close to the border as possible in case we need to, you know, run away from the cops.
0: Don't give them any ideas.
1: But last night they, I don't know, the VAR decided that a guy was like a toenail across the thing, and so they were Egypt wins, Iran loses, and they have to wait around and see, you know, what happens in games today, I guess.
0: Fittingly enough, that game was Pride Night in Seattle.
1: Yeah, that's a wild, it's been a wild journey. They're like, you know what game it should be? It should be this game. It's like, are you sure about that? I don't know, man. You know.
0: Indeed, it has been a wild journey. Jim, always a pleasure, my friend. Stay safe out there, and hopefully we'll talk to you next week, assuming you and I can actually get our, you know, what's together.
1: Yeah, let's coordinate. I'll get my producer to call your producer.
0: Sounds good, buddy. Yeah, sounds good, buddy. Stay safe out there.
1: Happy Pride, everybody.
0: Happy Pride, everyone. See you.

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Good morning, folks. My name is Cricket, and you're listening to Everybody's Songs on WFMU. We closed out our opening set of music on this beautiful morning with a perfect piece of pop writing, The Feelies with The High Road, track 2 from their 1986 classic, The Good Earth. The Feelies are surely one of the greatest bands to ever come out of the state of New Jersey, or anywhere on earth, just one of the best bands ever. And this album is probably one of the best ever. It is interesting to compare it to their debut, Crazy Rhythms, which has a bit more of an angular post-punk sound and is more reliant on electric guitars. I've always really, really loved the softer, simpler acoustic style of The Good Earth. It is probably of the two, or I guess I should just say definitively, the one that I personally prefer. Such a beautiful work. And one thing which continues to astound me about The Feelies is just how much they're able to get out of the simplest chord progressions. I think if you skim through The Good Earth, most of those songs are comprised of, you know, G, C, D, A minor, and E minor. And yet they take those basic raw materials and they just come up with these absolutely mind-blowing results. That chord progression in particular is just so hypnotic and infectious. That G, D, A minor, D that they played throughout most of that track. That was one of the first songs that I ever learned when I was trying to teach myself acoustic guitar. And it's just the kind of progression you can play endlessly and not grow tired of. The Feelies I saw, they were playing some concerts at White Eagle Hall in Jersey City this year, doing both Crazy Rhythms and The Good Earth in full. And I really wanted to attend those, but I wasn't able to at the last minute. Did anybody out there have a chance to go? What was that like? I'm sure it was a beautiful experience. Before that was John Martin with Fairy Tale Lullaby, the opening piece off of his debut album, London Conversation. So interestingly, probably the first John Martin track that a lot of people ever heard, if they're checking him out, circa 1967. I thought of that track because June 24th, just 3 days ago, was International Fairy Day. A day which celebrates the magic of mythical creatures and encourages imagination in children. And I would say that that magical and imaginative piece of music from John Martin is the perfect soundtrack to Fairy Days Everywhere. Before that, we heard a piece from Lim Giang from the album Sounds of Taiwan, which is an interesting record that Pure Person Press put out in 2025. Built around field recordings that Giang collected in Taiwan, which he then sent out to musician friends, encouraging them to remix and sample them. And so we heard the first track from that album, which is Lim Giang's own contribution, a piece which is called Family Time. Though the original title actually translates directly to Coffee Time, he chose Family Time as the English title because he wanted to emphasize the field recording that he utilized, which features a conversation between himself, his mother, his father, I believe his wife, I think, and a family friend around the kitchen table at breakfast one morning. Before that, we heard new music from Vatic Folk, which is the duo of Jeffrey Alexander and Jesse Shepherd. Amazing and prolific musicians individually. This is from Vatic Exordium, which is a tape that Floor just put out. And if you are curious, in its released digital form, it simply consists of a side A and a side B.
two roughly 30-minute recordings. I went ahead and I split up the tracks just for my own personal enjoyment. So we heard track A3, which they note is called Third, fittingly. So if you're trying to find that piece specifically, you may need to skip ahead a couple minutes into side A, which is subtitled from before, or split those tracks up yourself. Before that was Hauken with Now It's Gone, from a forthcoming self-titled compilation collecting Hauken recordings made around what they describe as the turn of the century, sometime between roughly 1998 and 2003, when Hauken's recorded works were originally released. Hauken was a solo project of Christopher Coyle, who also played in The Great Empress, one of my favorite bands of all time, one that I highly recommend if you're a fan of slowcore and folk music, especially if you like the two of those separately and you are interested in how they may be combined. It's just some fantastic, slow, ethereal, emotional, folky, slow indie rock. What more can you ask for? Now, Hauken put out two EPs back in the day, 1998's Behind the Snow and 2003's Winter Hill. Always been a big fan of his super low-key, hushed, lo-fi, home-recorded output. Very humble and intimate. So I'm extremely happy to know that the great label Concentric Circles is putting out this collection. It also includes some previously unreleased material made around that same time. I think the one that we heard today, the track Now It's Gone, is one example of those hitherto unreleased tracks. Before that, we heard a brief piece from Forest Step called Kamnatka, which was one of his contributions to a compilation called Drafts, released by the label Sumber. That was a compilation of roughly one-minute tracks from a variety of artists. They were encouraged to submit sketches, drafts, unreleased demos, or just polished, entirely new pieces that happened to be approximately 1 minute long. And then we opened up today's show with a new single from the great Nick Renata. You may be familiar with them as one of two primary vocalists from the group Shovel Dance Collective, who are doing some amazing work reinterpreting traditional folk music over in the UK. This album, which has just been announced, is going to be coming out via Double Dare. Nick Renata's My Heart Is Running Backwards, a martial artist with a closed fist. Woof. This one is pretty fascinating because it sort of strays from the traditional material that Granada has become known for interpreting, and instead features all original compositions. Original compositions which showcase Granada's extraordinary musicianship. I want to pull up the credits really quickly. I should have done that before I got on the microphone. But among other things, they play pump organ, violin, viola, trumpet, guitar, train whistle, tin whistle, saxophone, electric piano, and mixed percussion. And apart from some quote-unquote additional screaming, which is credited to Leo Hurst Granada, Nick is the only musician featured on this album. That is due out on July 24th, and I'm super, super excited for it. One of my most anticipated releases for this year. And that is all that we've heard thus far today. I'm feeling a bit scattered and tongue-tied, so let's just dive back into some music, so you don't have to listen to me anymore. We closed out that set, as I mentioned, with a perfect piece of pop music from the Feelies. So why don't we open up our second set with another perfect pop song. This is Guided by Voices with 14 Cheering Leader Cold Front from Propeller.

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We closed out that set with a gentle and soothing piece of ambient music called Carousel from the artist known as Stray Wool. And this is from a release entitled Diary No. 7, the seventh such diary release recently put out by the label Sonic Dialogue. And this diary series that they have assembled, in their words, seeks to preserve unfinished and unreleased works. So it kind of provides a snapshot into different artists' composition processes by, you know, freezing in time these still evolving works of art. And it's been a lot of fun to follow along with these releases. I've been learning a lot of new artists from the diary series as well. And this one from Stray Wool is probably one of my favorites so far. They're up to the ninth in this series. That has actually just been released. It is from another artist I'm a big fan of, Xander Raymond. So I do recommend you check out the other releases that Sonic Dialogue has put out in this vein. Very cool stuff. Before that was a new remix of the track Towson Acid by Kraus Boyce, aka Geologist and Aviter from Animal Collective, remix created by More Ease. I love all those artists involved in this piece of music so very much. So such a joy to learn that they are collaborating. Geologist and Aviter put out a great self-titled album under this new moniker Kraus Boyce just back in May via Drag City. Some instrumental glitchy folk. Actually a really great fit for the work of Maurice, who is insanely prolific. He's a member of many different ensembles, or at least a frequent collaborator with many artists. Off the top of my head, I know that she works closely with her partner Wendy Eisenberg. She made contributions to the new release by Chanel Beads. Here she is working with folks from Animal Collective. If you look up her resume, it's very, very long and very, very impressive. And so this one's just been released as a single by Domino. Did I say the Drag City put out the Kraus Boyce album, or did I just think that? If I said it, I retract that, because it is in fact a Domino release. But anyhow, they just put out this remix for More Ease, along with an announcement of some upcoming tour dates under that Kraus Boyce banner. So check that out online, see if they're going to be visiting your area. I'm very excited to have them at Public Records later this year. We heard from Gaster Del Sol, with their track Rebecca Sylvester, classic from Upgrade and Afterlife. That came out via Drag City in 1996, and that album, which is a longtime favorite of mine, it's been on my mind this week because it just turned 30 years old. I saw David Grubbs made a post about the anniversary on his Instagram page. Yeah, just fantastic work. Really difficult to classify. Such an abstract take on what might be called folk music, at least at times. Heavy emphasis on Grubbs's fascinating acoustic playing. But then you bring in those glitchy avant-garde soundscapes from Jim O'Rourke, and everything becomes quite strange and disorienting in the most beautiful way. I also think that album, Upgrade and Afterlife, has one of my favorite covers. So check that out if you'd like. We heard a piece of music from the band Caroline, Dark Blue, opener from their self-titled debut released in 2022. Longtime favorite band of mine. And I think that piece of music really illustrates their extremely unique formula of combining almost Midwest emo reminiscent post-rock elements with sounds drawn from Appalachian folk music. And in fact, members of this band, when they were teenagers, they used to busk performing Appalachian standards on the street. I think in the Manchester area.
I don't know how successful they would have been. I don't know what sort of audience there is for that type of music, especially on the street. I don't know how much music, how much money that music would raise, even in Appalachia these days, just on random roads. But a beautiful bit of their backstory, and I think that that Appalachian influence really comes through via the dual playing of violinists Oliver Hamilton and Magdalena McLean, amazing musicians. I was lucky enough to see Caroline live last month. They played at the Knockdown Center. They put on a great show. The moment when they launched into this track, Dark Blue, was really goosebump-inducing. I love that feeling when a band segues into a familiar favorite and there's almost a palpable sense of excitement that spreads through the crowd as people begin to recognize those first notes and realize what's about to happen. Had one of those moments at the Caroline concert, and it was quite touching. Also, maybe one of the loudest shows that I've ever been to. Certainly the loudest in recent memory. For Caroline was Kei Yoshimatsu. The track called Curious 4. This is included on Zentai, the collected works of Kei Yoshimatsu Volume 3, put out by Phantom Lin last year. Part of their trilogy of compilations collecting works of the mysterious Yoshimatsu, recorded at home between 1980 and 1985. And then, of course, we opened up that set with The Great Guided by Voices, one of my favorite pieces of music that they have ever released, 14 Cheerleader Cold Front from 1992's Propeller, which was my first exposure to Guided by Voices. I don't know. I guess I would assume maybe most people's first GBV is either B-1000 or Alien Lane, so I don't know what drew me to Propeller as an introduction back when I was a younger teenager. But it remains one of my favorites. I actually think really fantastic piece in their discography and kind of a fantastic gateway into their sound. That piece in particular, gorgeous, touching, nostalgic, acoustic pop music. Notable for its shared lead vocal between composer Tobin Sprout and then Guided by Voices' primary songwriter Robert Pollard, which they recorded live. I remember reading that it took them a bit to figure out exactly where each of them should stand in relation to the single microphone that they were using to track those vocals. They got a first take where Robert Pollard's voice was overpowering Tobin's, then he had to take a few steps back and voila, you know, they were able to produce this masterpiece. So something that I think about quite often, that piece of music never fails to move me. And that's everything we've heard thus far today. I've got about 45 minutes left, and I would like to play some more music. This next one that I have queued up, it is a belated discovery of mine, the album Soon by the artist Hannah Stretton. This came out via the label Briarfield Flood Press early last year, I believe it was in January, and the song is called Captain's Flat.

I'm not that kind of fellow. Oh, see how the grass it sways all day.

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The word appears to be upside down. 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Oh, riches and gold won't guarantee you hell. Oh, that's why a wise man will try his best to come.

there's no rush.

Closed out that set with a beautiful piece of music from Konstantin Weir, a track entitled Inner Wealth, which is the A-side to a single entitled Batin? Batin? B-A-T-I-N, released by Hot Buttered Record in 2021. And I want to emphasize that that is not a typo, that label. Interestingly, their name is just Hot Buttered Record, singular, which I think is a lot of fun. Konstantin Weir is an artist that I just learned of very, very recently. He's released music under the moniker Yaya as well. It's spelled Y-A-H-Y-A. And only this morning, I discovered that he is a former member of an acid jazz group called Galliano, which was active from 1988 until the late 90s. I had never heard of them before. I've never heard any of their music. But let me know if anybody listening out there is a Galliano aficionado. Please do give me some pointers, because I'd love to learn more about Konstantin Weir's discography. It seems like his recent work has been more of these meditative and acoustic guitar centric compositions, which are largely vinyl, or at least physical media only. Very grateful to whatever YouTube user decided to rip the A-side of this single and upload it, or else I never would have heard it. I can't find the B-side. Doesn't seem like that's been digitized yet. Hopefully someday, if I can't get my hands on the record itself. But what a beautiful voice. Moving on backward, we heard from the duo known as Propan, with Meditation 1 from Loom, released by Glark in 2022. Propan is a vocal-centric duo featuring Natalie Abrahamson Garner and Ina Sagstuen. They perform these very interesting vocal improvisations, then accompany themselves with percussion instruments and also found objects. That album, Loom, features them playing glass and ceramics, specifically. Before that was the great Ziffaday, one of the primary monikers, the musician Jeffrey Aston. We listened to C2 from his double cassette Crystal Marvelous Fruit, released in 2009. I was about to say 20, but actually it was much earlier than that. It was 2009 when that first came out. It was, however, reissued in 2024, with split tracks by Aston's own Housecraft Recordings. And that is how I know that we listened to C2 specifically. That is a great, great album. I only heard it for the first time somewhat recently, and I was really blown away. One of my favorite recent discoveries, having been a longtime fan of Ziffaday's slightly more famous release, Pass Hidingly Seek. I think that is only slightly more famous because it is on big streaming services for whatever reason. But Ziffaday, super prolific and fascinating noise artist. Ziffaday, if you're wondering, is the scientific name for the swordfish. We heard from William DeLee with Larch Mountain Trail, track from Rain All Overlook. He's one of my favorite solo guitarists, and I'm so glad to have an official LP from him. Up until now, we've only had EPs and live recordings. That is out via Carbon and Feeding Tube. Charles Sanko brought us Lupia Etaganya from African Steel, a collection of slide guitar pieces recorded in Uganda, South Africa, Zimbabwe, Zambia, and the Congo between 1953 and 1966. And that title roughly translates to money woes in English, so sadly relatable. The duo known as At, the At sign, brought us Where'd You Put Me from Mind Palace Music. That was released in 2021 originally, but it has just been announced that they have a forthcoming LP known as Auto Smile, which will be due out via 4AD in October. You can hear the title track from that online already. We heard a piece of gamelan music called At the Seaside. And that is from the gamelan of the Walking Warriors, recorded in Bali by Vincenzo Daltarada in 2011, documenting gamelan performances.
staged as part of the funerary rituals in the Gabon region. Chanel Beads brought us Opening in the Gate from Your Day Will Come, just released via Jag Jaguar this week. It must be noted that this is a new album with the same title as their debut. Both of their records to date are known as Your Day Will Come, interestingly. We heard the track Opening in the Gate, and I'm such a huge fan of the heavily processed acoustic guitars and heavily processed vocals and just really surreal kind of post-Alex G sound that Chanel Beads has really excelled at creating. And then again, we opened up that set with Hannah Stretton and Captain's Flat from Soon, released by Briarfield Flood Press in January of 2025. Only just discovered it. Really great low-key, lo-fi singer-songwriter folk record. And that is everything that we've heard this far today. I had a little mini closing set planned, but I've spoken for too long, as I am wont to do, and I don't have enough time to play every track of mine, so I am going to cut it down and maybe just play my intended closer for today. And this is going to be the single Make a Bet by the artist Meyer U. Clark. Revisiting this one, I played it a couple months back when it first came out, but his full-length album Tinderbox featuring Make a Bet has just been released via Broadside Hacks yesterday. Super excited to have this one in full, and it has inspired me to return to this song, which is one of my favorites of the year. Just such a catchy little tune here. So again, this is the artist Meyer U. Clark, and this is Make a Bet from the brand new LP Tinderbox.

Indeed, that was Myra U. Clark with Make a Bet, a track from Tinderbox, his debut LP, now available as of yesterday in full via the great Broadside Hacks label. And that's the only track that I played during that set, so we're all caught up already. 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Thank you so much for everything today, all your comments, and the great conversation held on our playlist page over at WFMU.org. Hope you all have a great weekend, and stay tuned for the incomparable Michael Shelley coming up next in just about 20 seconds or so. Thanks again.

0: Welcome into another edition of Ask Mike. We have so many questions.
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0: We've got to go quick this week. Do you think we can get them all in?
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7: It was spliced together and put together in a way which, in my opinion, was designed to make Michael look bad.
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3: At a glance,

Yeah, probably written around 1975. We heard Nick Lowe's version last week. This week, the Brinsley Schwartz version of Cruel to Be Kind. Perfect song there. I guess Brinsley Schwartz was about to record another album, and then they broke up. And that album remained unreleased until a couple different versions have come out, a couple different mixes. That was a B-side of a song from Nick Lowe's first album. And then he re-recorded it for his second solo album. It's also a bonus track, I think, on the first album re-released recently. It's a fantastic re-release of Nick Lowe's first album on Yep Rock. Anyway, a real study to see how that song jumped from one version to the other in just, 2 years. Before that, we heard from The Roves, I Am the Flood. They're playing August 29th at the Lexington in London. Fantastic band. I would love to see them live. Hopefully live on this program. Folks, what we do is we sort of search for the widest possible definition of pop music. If that interests you, stay tuned. How about Tony Joe White?

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1: Indeed, it is the Liquor Giants right there with Caroline from what I think is their most successful album in my head, Every Other Day at a Time. Bunch of number one hits on that album, I think. Before them, the Righteous Flames gave us their version of Alan Toussaint's Soul Sister. What a great idea to cover that song that way. Joe Tex gave us Show Me. What is he, from Missouri? I'm not sure. And multiple-time guest on the program, Tony Joe White, gave us Saturday Night in Oak Grove, Louisiana. Well, I think he was here in person twice, if I remember. He kind of wore dark sunglasses and talked real slow. Interesting guy, to say the least. What do we got here? This one from the great Terry Reid. Great songwriter, amazing singer. I think he's still around. Anyway, number one hit here on WFMU from Terry Reid.

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1: Now, indeed, there's Spade Cooley. Interesting story about that guy. 1961, he murders his wife. He's sentenced to life in prison with eligibility for parole. After 7 years, he gets a parole hearing, and they say, this would be 1969-ish, and they say, okay, we're going to let you out in 1970 on parole. And apparently, I guess Ronald Reagan was the governor, and a lot of folks in showbiz were sort of trying to persuade Reagan to put some pressure on the parole board to let Spade Cooley out, even though he murdered his wife. So he's got a date to get out, February 1970, and then on November 23rd, 1969, he gets a 72-hour furlough to play a benefit for the Deputy Sheriff's Association in Alameda, California, near Oakland, I believe. And during the intermission, apparently, he suffers a fatal heart attack and dies at age 58. Perhaps the devil was, like, collecting his shit or something. I don't know. But Spade Cooley, weirdo. We're up to date, I guess. Before that, we heard from Terry Reed, who has passed away. Somebody on the message board gave us that info. He passed away last year, which is too bad. Great singer. Really a one-of-a-kind old school guy. Let's go to 1964. Great song here. The question is, does Jimi Hendrix play guitar on this track? Jimi Hendrix definitely plays on some Don Covey songs. He was definitely in his band for a while. And there is an amazing guitar figure that opens up this record, but there is no definitive proof that it is Hendrix. There seems to be more proof that it isn't, yet more people want to believe that it is. Anyway, you decide for yourself here. The great Don Covey with, who knows, on guitar.

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1: Yeah, Don Covey there, Mercy, Mercy. Just what a great record that is in every way. So many holes, you know, so much space in that record to hear whoever it was, Jimi Hendrix or whatever. Fantastic number one hit. So hope you had a good Father's Day. If you look on the playlist for today's program, you will see what was my daughter's Father's Day card to me. And she obviously drew it herself. And in the past, you may have heard me beseech the audience to send photos of WFMU swag, Michael Shelley Show coasters, postcards, patches, or any WFMU swag, you in a WFMU t-shirt, your car, your bumper sticker, whatever, and send it to me and I'll put it on a future playlist. But after seeing my daughter's artwork on the playlist today, I thought, oh, you know, we have so many talented listeners. If you just want to draw some bespoke artwork just for the playlist, I would love that, and I will put it on a future playlist. Just email me your painting, drawing, whatever it is, michaels@wfmu.org, and we'll get it up on a future playlist. And if you don't have a postcard or a patch or a sticker or a coaster, send me a Sazy, care of the radio station. I'll send you one to get you started. A lot of people seem to use their pets kind of touching the coasters or stuff. I think that's a good... a good trend. So my daughter made me brunch. She made fruit salad. She made sort of a croissant savory bread pudding with fake bacon and a couple kinds of cheese, and it was very good. And then she also made a sort of a southwestern huevos rancheros casserole. And then we went for a nature walk. And then we went and got a cocktail at this place in my town that has very expensive and delicious cocktails. And then we went to go see Toy Story 5, because if it's Father's Day and seeing the Toy Story movies with my daughter has been a long part of our lives. And interestingly, Mark Hurst, if you're listening, pay attention. Toy Story 5 is about how screens are ruining how kids play with toys. The toys are all abandoned and trying to figure out. And they really do show how some kids are horrible and play with screens all day, and then the good kids have imaginations, which I thought was, I mean, obviously it's not quite that cut and dried, but I did appreciate that message, and very timely. And what else are you going to write about toys anyways? I'm not giving a thumbs up to Toy Story 5. I enjoyed it, but if you're not predisposed to like it, don't go see it. What else? We finished Chernobyl, the miniseries. I think we discussed that last week. One thing about it, very interestingly, is there's a lot of cool Soviet kind of phones and intercoms and lamps. Like, I think their inability to evolve, you know, they were living sort of in a time warp. And a lot of the furnishings have a very kind of, you know, mid-century modern look to them. So I wonder, but I've never seen like used market in cool old Soviet era stuff. So that's, somebody open a store selling that junk. Next week on the program, I will not be here. Laura Cantrell will be filling in for us. And then some huge news, folks. Next Halloween, October 31st, will be a Saturday. And unfortunately, Count Mikula cannot host the show, but because it will be during daylight. But we will be having the Bake Off. The third annual Michael Shelley Show Bake Off will be October 31st. So we'll be having all kind of scary bakes. So start testing your recipes now. Reserve the time on your calendar for Saturday morning for the third annual Bake Off. Okay, let's talk about Cheap Trick. This is a song from their second album, 1977. The guitar solo, especially at the introduction of the song, is played by Jay Graydon, not by Rick Nielsen of Cheap Trick. Of course, he also plays the guitar solo the same year in Steely Dan's Peg, which is a fact that never fails to blow my mind. So from their second album, here's Cheap Trick featuring Steely Dan guitar player Jay Graydon on the guitar solo.

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2: Indeed, the Fun 91 WFMU. Cheap Trick there. They recorded that song for their first album in a much more raucous way. For their second album, in a way that I think they must have thought would be a hit, because they put the piano on it. They put that guitar that's not even them on it. Of course, it wasn't a hit. And then that live version of it sort of became a hit just as a fluke, because such a great song could not be denied. I mean, it's a perfect song. I could listen to it all day. Let's go to, I believe it's the Bay Area, Sly Stone, 21 years old. And he produces a certain number one hit there from the Bo Brothers.

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Now don't be so bashful, Nashville. Everybody eats when they come to my house. Hey, this is a party, Marty. There, you get the cherry, Jerry. Now look, don't be so

Indeed, Cab Calloway there. Everybody eats when they come to my house. I do enjoy when folks have a rhyme scheme and they have to use words that don't actually get used in actual real world, but that's, they only get used in songs. There's no one named Nashville I ever met, or Fagel. I've never met anyone named Mandrake. I know they exist. I'm just saying I've never met them. Hank Williams, 1952, setting the woods on fire, and the Bo Brummelstones with I'm Still in Love with You, Listener Baby, started off that set. And then, of course, Cheap Trick, which set off a little bit of a discussion on the message board. Please do us a favor and join us. Hit WFMU.org/Michael and find today's date and leave us a message on the message board. In fact, I would love it if somebody on the message board could do me a favor. We're about to play a song here from a band, if I can find the right piece of paper, called Los Amaya. And there are two videos on YouTube of Los Amaya playing this song. One of them is live, and it's pretty mind-blowing. And the other one, they're miming, I'm pretty sure, but they're kind of dancing around and wearing crazy clothes, and they're both worth watching. If someone can look those up and put the link in the comments, I'll give you a dollar. Or I'll do it when I get home today. Anyway, Los Amaya brothers Jose and Delphine Amaya from Barcelona, Spain. They started making records in 1971. They're still making music now, 55 years later, and I urge you, check out the videos. This one is a minute and 54 seconds long. I'm pretty sure this is their greatest hit from Spain, Los Amaya.

get ready for a short stay in a mental hospital when you hear this. That was Matthew Sweet from 1991, 35 years ago. So, in 1991, when he recorded that, 35 years ago was 1956. I love doing that weird math because the change from 56 to 91 in terms of music is just so much more in many ways, in most ways, than the change from 1991 to now. Anyway, that goes out to my daughter. I doubt she's listening. She could be, though. She loves that song. It's a number one hit, really. Los Amaya before that with Caramelos. Yeah, what a minute and 54 seconds of number oneness that is. My good friend and colleague Rex ducked his head in to say that he believes it's Reggie Young playing the guitar on that Don Covey track. My little trip down the internet this week never mentioned him once, and I looked at many sources. I believe that's a New York City recording, which Reggie Young would not be on. But, you know, the plot thickens, as they say. If anybody knows or has documentation, I'll give you a dollar. I've always talked about the original version of the song Sugar Shack as being something I never heard growing up. Never heard it on any New York radio station that I can remember anyway. But then when I moved to California at age 19, for some reason, it seemed to play every hour on K-Earth 101 for some reason. And I immediately got very familiar with it. And then second thing about this record is it's by the Safaris. So we have an instrumental band who at a certain point realizes we're going to have to start singing if we want to keep selling records as the instrumental surf music fad craze is waning a little bit. So no bad versions of the Safaris doing the Great Sugar Shack. Well,

All right, here's an idea. Buttons that say NBV, which stands for No Bad Versions. Would you wear that? I think we have a genius. Another one of my genius ideas just coming up out of nowhere. Last week, I played a song about weddings. It's June. A lot of people do get married in June. And I got a bunch of messages from folks saying we were on the way to a wedding. Two people, a bunch is two. Sometimes, and when you're on the radio, a bunch is too, from two people saying we were on the way to a wedding when you played that wedding song. So if you're on the way to a wedding, this one is for you. On the Fun 91, it's Grandpa Jones.

0: the wrong. Batman, help us spread democracy. Get them high on LSD. Make them just like you and me. Batman, show me what I have to do, Batman. 'Cause I wanna be like you. Batman, flash your bat sign over Lime Street. Batmobiles down every crime street. Happy Bat Day! That's when I'll meet Batman.
1: A group called the Liverpool Scene. I don't know if they were a rock group or just a bunch of artists who shared a house together and lived communally, maybe, from their album The Amazing Adventures of the Liverpool Scene, produced by John Peel in 1969, their first of four LPs. Very interesting. I mentioned that next week on the program, Laura Cantrell will be co-hosting for me. I will be away on a well-deserved vacation, of course. And I mentioned a couple of weeks ago, 25 years ago, I got married, and the night before the wedding, we had a party, and this band called Beat Rodeo played. I don't know if you ever got a chance to see them. They played for years in Manhattan every Monday night, and so a bunch of folks got up and sang with them, and Laura Cantrell sang a song. And then my wife and I departed on this five-week honeymoon driving across country. And somebody gave us a journal for a wedding present, and we brought that journal with us and wrote about the honeymoon, and it was great. What a great gift, because it started us journaling every vacation we ever went on. So I'm going to read you here from June 27th, 2001. We are in Ten Sleep, Wyoming. Woke up and went for a swim, quickly drove through town. Jay spotted a small church thrift shop in some small town, and and records were 25 cents, and for some reason the lady gave me the first 10 free. Jordan bought a 1970s shirt and some 1970s invitations Christmas cards. Stopped for lunch at the Flagstaff Cafe in Ten Sleep. We split an okay quesadilla and moved on to buttermilk pie and apple pie a la mode. They have a fountain of both Coke and Pepsi in this little cafe. Then we move on to Deadwood, South Dakota. Deadwood is a pretty cute town, though doesn't quite live up to the hype. Went into town by Ye Old Trolley. Watched a terrible, quote, gunfight on Main Street. They should be shot for subjecting hundreds of people to that. Gambled in Kevin Costner's casino. No craps, but blackjack and slots. I'm sorry, I've got to turn the page here. Stay with me. We also bought a lottery ticket to in every state that sold lottery. I think we did not break even on that proposition. And had a pretty good rate of return. Ate a gross all-fried appetizer dinner at Buffalo Al's Steakhouse. I remember it being good, and I remember a giant pitcher of Budweiser beer was like $2 or something. This is my wife's handwriting, this part. And then back to gambling. Ended up losing about $35, but we had a lot of fun along the way and found a $5 chip in one of the machines. So that was today. We bought some records. We got some junk at a thrift shop. Nothing's changed much, except we haven't really gambled much. So anyways, Laura Cantrell sang us this song about 25 years ago, and it's a sort of a song about marriage in some ways. And my wife and I still talk about how this song is a funny song to play to newlyweds. So congratulations to anybody getting married. Don't forget, next week, Laura Cantrell fills in for us here on the Mighty WFMU.
2: Come on, baby.

Yeah, the great Sammy Ambrose, the original version there of This Diamond Ring. Before that, Laura Cantrell, next week's host of this program, with her number one pile of woe. This one written by Doc Pomus and Mort Schumann. Get your NBV buttons ready. No bad versions. The great Julie London.

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0: Yeah, if you're wondering why guys like Andy Williams and those guys hated the Beatles, I'm not sure. You know, there's so many guys that made fun of the Beatles in those early days. Before they realized it was sort of, if you can't beat them, join them. But 1963, that song, Can't Get Used to Losing You, was a number two hit for Andy Williams. And then, you know, the Beatles came along, and that was the end of Andy Williams for number two hits anyway. In a way. Because rock and roll came, and everybody loved rock and roll, like Brower.

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2: Indeed, here on the Fun 91, we only play number one hits 11-1. And then Rex comes your way, and he only plays number one hits. That was Josephine Network New from them. The Rockers and Brower gave us Where Is the Magic? A little incestuous band crossover in those two bands. Boy, those are both absolute number one hits. 1965, number one here from the Everly Brothers. It's really not much of a song, written by Phil and Don. Or should I say Phil and Don? A lot of tambourine, only a minute and 47 seconds long, but there is something great about it. Despite their, you know, they're just, I guess what's great about it is they don't have much of a song, but they're digging in and trying to make it as great as possible, if that makes any sense. It's the Everly Brothers here on the Fun 91.

Yeah, who's ever playing tambourine, that should be credited as lead tambourine there. It's hard to compete with the Beatles. There's 1965. That was the Everly Brothers attempt. New music here from Kiki Cavazos on FMU.

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2: 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I always love that. Former guest Solomon.

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0: Indeed, it is the mighty WFMU. Jay Gonzalez there with Bitter Solomon Burke. It's Been a Change. New music from Kiki Cavazos with Pedestal. That last couple of bumpers were my daughter, obviously quite a few years ago. She just took off for a 70-day around-the-world circumnavigation. Long story short is that she won a grant to study male isolation around the world. She's in college, and she must circumnavigate the globe, and she must spend at least 70 days doing so. And she's a pretty good writer. I think she's a great writer. You know, she's funny and observant, and she has a Substack that you can subscribe to. I've put a link to it in the comments here. And there's some, she's only got three entries so far. I think it's only weekly entries. It's free. She's trying to figure, there are some like how you can give money, but she's trying to get rid of those. She anyone who gives money, she will reject the money. So there's nobody pressuring you to pay. It's free, and you'll get to follow her as she travels around the world. So I recommend it. The link is on the comments to today's playlist. And this one goes out to her circumnavigating the globe.

0: man, you're telling me? I got in trouble talking, me of all people. Why, I was just walking along the street and met a pretty girl, and she said, let's stop in some cafe and get me a bite to eat. I said, who are you talking to? She said, you. And I said, who? She said, you. And I said, me. And she said, yes. And I said, well, no, lady, I don't know. Well, you see that we never met. Well, I'd like to, but I'm a little short on my... It's a long way till pay to know. I couldn't have... But I took her, though.
1: If you don't talk too much, you won't get into trouble. But if you talk too much, your trouble will be double.
0: Now, when we got through eating, she just sat there talking, yap, yap, yap, like women will. And the waiter come over and handed me the biggest bill, and he said, that's for you. And I said, who are you talking to? And he said, you. And I said, who? And he said, you. And I said, me. He said, yes. And I said, well, look, you got the wrong guy, $18, and fit for what, a cup of coffee and a half? We didn't even have onion. Don't. I called the manager. It's too much. I won't pay it. But I'll tell you what, I paid him, though.
1: If you don't talk too much, you won't get into trouble. But if you talk too much, your trouble will be double.
0: Now, I don't know exactly how it happened, but that gal sure hooked me for life. Because the next thing I knew, I was standing in front of a preacher, and he was saying, do you take this gal to be your loving wife? And I said, brother, who are you talking to? He said, you. And I said, who? He said, you. And I said, me. And he said, yes. And I said, well, no, don't be silly. I hardly know that. I bought her a hamburger, maybe a couple of... Well, I kissed her, but she's too young. Her mother... But I married her, though. Now, when we got home that night, I was feeling so tired, I was wishing I was dead. But she was feeling fine and said, honey, it's 2 o'clock. It's time for us to go to bed. And I said, who are you talking to? She said, you. And I said, who? She said, you. And I said, me. She said, yes. And I said, all right.

Yeah, number one there from the Lemon Twigs, In My Head, Chris Clark. Before that, with From Head to Toe, Tex Williams, Who Me. He was the singer for Spade Cooley for a long time. And Anita Kerr, singers with Hit the Road, Jack. Eddie Arnold is a guy I don't think I've ever played on this program before. And I was thinking, you know, Eddie Arnold, was he that popular? He was just kind of one of those guys in the Nashville music mill who just churned out records. But boy, I was so wrong. Did a little investigating. He had, wait for it, 145 weeks of number one songs. That's a lot of weeks of number one songs. All right. For just about 3 years, he had a number one song. That's more weeks than any other singer, apparently. Here he is, 1954. He recorded the song, first person to record it, written by Joe Allison. You may have heard it. It's called Live Fast, Love Hard, Die Young. It was not released, and I don't know why. The following year, Farron Young recorded it. He kind of sped it up, changed the style of a little bit. And there are a million covers. They're all covering that Farron Young version for a good reason. I mean, there really are no bad versions. It was a huge hit for Farron Young, but we go back. Eventually, they did release this version from 1954 from Eddie Arnold, and here's what it sounded like.

0: Scooby-Doo. 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They call show Scooby-Doo. But Scooby doesn't do anything. Scooby is not involved. At the time, Scooby's not even involved. He's just a bystander. It's one of the worst deals we've ever had. And Scooby is not involved in any way, shape, form. Scooby, frankly, gets much too much attention, money. We're giving way too much attention to Mr. Scooby. Scooby do, he doesn't do. So we call him Scooby, but he doesn't do. We call him Scooby, but he doesn't do. It's a terrible deal. They should call the show Velma. Why don't they call the show Velma? Velma's the one doing everything. Fred just drives. Fred's just the driver. He doesn't drive the plot, and he doesn't drive the mystery, and he doesn't solve the mystery. He just moves the van from place to place, A to B. And it's a very unhelpful thing.
1: Yeah, one of the worst deals we've ever had, obviously. Dakota Staton there with They All Laugh. No bad versions of that song while we're at it. Get your NBV button ready for the mask march. We're going to have the No Bad Version March. Biz Markie, Just a Friend. Thanks to Jeff Cobb for shoving that song in my face many years ago. Eddie Arnold, Live Fest, Love Hard, Die Young. Don't forget, next week I will be gone. Laura Cantrell will be here subbing for me. Do not miss that. Do not shoot your eye out with a firework. The bake-off will be Halloween. Start preparing your recipes. I'll see you in 2 weeks.
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0: Mama. Wow. Those CDs. I'll fix it for next week. How about that? That's my pledge to you, the Fool's Paradise faithful. Fool's Paradise here on the air, a two-hour excursion to nowhere. Finishing up in fine fettle with Thunder Express from Lenny and the Thundertones. They're on the Comma record label. That's such a great record. Mysterians before that with Ram Charger on the Styrian record label. Yep, Headache from Angie and the Citations on the Angela record label at the top. Quit Man from the Sliders on the Strand record label. We spread the grease from 1 to 3, two broadcast hours of the Bop, Slop, and Schlock. The Unsung Heroes of Rock and Roll presented at 45 RPM. Let's move upward and onward. Yeah, school is out, officially. It happened this week. Here's Bob James with more on the Fun 91 WFMU.
1: Hey, Pa! I made it! Woo! 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I made it!

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1: Frankly, no.
0: You kidding?
1: No.
0: You must be. I'm no Lily, not at all. But my morals have no zipper. Let it go at that.

Well, old Tex handed me a long piece of chalk, about as long as Roy Acuff's yo-yo string. He says, you see that great long step ladder made out of red-hot pokers? Start climbing, boy, and write down as many of your sins as you can possibly remember committing up there on Earth. Well, I scribbled down the name Marvin Rainwater. That's Hank Snow with hard feelings, you know. I wrote down about the time that Marvin and I got inebriated and fell off the stage of a famous nightclub up in Harlem.

Mama. Close Bear Eyes, Saturday afternoon tradition. Rolling through hour number one on the hillbilly side of town. Texas Bill Strength. Hillbilly Hades. What's odd is he mentions Wanda Jackson, who I believe is still alive. Don't you have to be dead to... Well, I think we're taking this all too literally. The York Brothers with the Fool's Paradise favorite, Detroit Hula Girl. It's one of the many great hillbilly sides found there on the Fortune record label, yes, out of Detroit. Another great one before that, Man What a Party, Walton and the Silver Lake Boys on the Lael, L-A-E-L record label. That's just terrific stuff, is what it is. Cool new reissue, 45, Danny Dale. Sweet Love on My Mind, that was an acetate. Now available on 45. 7-inch format. The Shake. It's a two-sider out of McKinney, Texas from George Fleming. Yeah, it's on the Fleming record label. And you get the great flip, I'm Gonna Tell on You, for a win-win situation. Mike Moore on the Cyclone record label, The Chick. Fool's Paradise favorite from Sweetie Jones, Baby, Please Don't Leave. I love the ending of that, That's on the Scotty record label. And he's starring there, one of his many fine MGM sides, One More Time at the Top. School's out. It sure is. Bill James and the Hexatones on the Moonrab record label out of Hollywood, California. And speaking of Hollywood, we've got the Richard Carlson Memorial Playlist and Comments column up and running at WFMU.org. Born in Albert Lea, Minnesota. Where the hell is that? And is it Lea or Lee? We don't know. Born in April of 1912. Yikes. Young Mr. Carlson matriculated into the University of Minnesota, where he achieved a master's degree in English. Sort of fitting, because so many of his later roles is very erudite and professorial. Looking at home in a tweed jacket. Now, this is a great move as a young, aspiring actor. He bought his own theater. He bought a local theater and made a name for himself. So much so that in 1923, he was on Broadway in New York City and appeared along some notable stars. Your Ethel Mermans, etc. He wrote short stories for lots of different magazines and wrote a Broadway play that was just a tremendous flop. Western Waters. Only 7 performances before it closed. Yet, despite it all, David Selznick signed him as an actor, a writer, and a director, and in 1938, there he was in Hollywood. And, you know, he's in some westerns that we could take or leave. But there's a vein in his career of great sci-fi stuff. 1940, Beyond Tomorrow. He's in a sort of flawed crime pick, Highways by Night, 1942. But it's 1953. That's the sweet spot. He's in Jack Arnold's It Came from Outer Space. He's in The Magnetic Monster, The Maze. In 1954, The Creature from the Black Lagoon. Those are biggies in our world. 108 credits. A lot of kind of interesting TV credits, too. He was in 117 episodes of I Led Three Lives. He's in Boris Karloff's anthology series Thriller. He's in a couple episodes of Burke's Law, our favorite. He's in Perry Mason, of course. He's even in 2 episodes of Canon. And as somebody noted already on the Richard Carlson Memorial Playlist and Comments column, he was in an odd private investigator program called CON. If you go to 6333 Hollywood Boulevard, the 6300 block, you'll see a Hollywood star for Richard Carlson. He left showbiz
And sadly passed away just a couple years after that at the age of 77. Or maybe, check that. He passed away in 1977. I think he was only 65 when he merged with the Infinite. But his name held here in high reverence. Hence the presentation of the Richard Carlson Memorial Playlist and Comments column. Let's move upward and onward. We're going to keep it country with one of our favorite brother couplings. There are a lot of them in the world of country music. These are the Farmer Brothers.

0: land of child brides and shotgun weddings, comes Shantytown Honeymoon. You'll meet Harlan Cravens, the moonshiner who hid behind the good book and broke every rule in it. And then meet Reba Sue, the child bride who knew every steam-heat shanty in the valley.
1: It's gonna be one of your Bible-spouting days. Every time you start guzzling, you start spouting.
0: And then there's Kirk. He was an expert at sowing wild oats. And Brother Love, the preacher man who could fight his way through hell and come out the other side. He could make you good.
2: The Lord loveth a cheerful giver, brothers and sisters.
0: And then meet Suzanne, the city girl who wanted all the southern comforts. 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Filmed in Shantytown, where it happened, in color, rated R.

0: 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But this old rundown farm wasn't what you expected to be. But I thought with a little time I could surely make you happy. 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I'll make the dog stop howling, and I'll prove the old folks right.
1: Well, I declare.
2: Junior, you ever rode a motorcycle?
3: Yeah, I rode a 250 Honda.
2: Is that right? You own a Honda then?
3: No, I seat one here at the house. Emory had one here at the house, and I was about halfway in the notion of riding him. Been aiming to for about a week. I got back down the yard, and he showed me how to handle him, and I lit out up to the top of the hill, went down to the lake, Joe Hansard's store, and got me a pair of Bermuda shorts, and loudest Hawaiian shirt I could find, a pair of tennis shoes.
2: Now you were really dolled up then.
3: And a little straw hat. But I lost my hat, got on up to Waterworks above the house, started to turn in. Me and a motorcycle separated about four times right fast. Skint my leg, tore all the hide off the head. Broke my big toe, that's about it. Skint me all over. About the time I thought it was all over with, he hit me in the back of the head.
2: Junior, you ever serve in the Army?
3: No. Fort Max, as far as I got.
2: Well, what happened?
3: I don't know. I had blood pouring in my foot and went down there barefooted. And the breech leg rolled up to my knees, couldn't wear no shoes.
2: Well, what happened to your foot?
3: Dropped the axe on it, stuck it through it on top.
2: Well, what'd they say?
3: I said my nerves was bad.
2: Junior, you ever get in any fights?
3: Yeah, I've been in two or three. Got left for dead up in Dawson County, hit with a Coca-Cola case one time.
2: Well, good Lord, why'd they do that?
3: I got in a... I'd went to a dance, me and Fowler boy up there. It was a bad night. They run him off and shot at him, tore up Preacher Jarrett Fowler's car. Treated me rough, put me in my car and pushed it off, left me for dead. My son woke me up the next morning. Couldn't see out of my left eye, and the right one went together that evening.
2: What'd you do to get in the fight?
3: I was drinking beer, watching them dance, not a keeping my hands to myself.
2: Sound like it was a pretty good round, huh?
3: Yeah, well, they had some good dances up there.
2: Well, Junior, are you working at being a carpenter now?
3: No, my brother called me up, offered me a job the other night. I told him I guess I'd lay around and garden a little bit and fish a little in the morning, fish a little in the evening, garden the rest of the time. Try to get my health back and get ready. Spring opens up and they start running, get ready for it.
4: Strong drink is raging, and whosoever is deceived thereby is not wise. Out in the state of Arizona, a husband and wife had reared their children. The children had married off, families of their own. The mother took to drinking. She was 64 years of age. She came in one night so drunk she didn't know what she was doing and started to take a bath in the bathtub with her clothes on. In utter disgust, her husband said, "I ought to take a gun and blow your brains out." She snarled back at him, "You haven't got the nerve." He shot her dead in the bathtub and went to prison for it. Fine way to end married life. You say it'll never happen to you? They said the same thing before it happened to them.

0: Mama. Mama. Fool's Paradise, Saturday afternoon tradition, a two-hour excursion to nowhere. Finishing up with some great use of the old Casio. Roy in Georgia and the So-and-Sos. Devil, get away from me. That's on the Crossfire record label. And that's out of Lake Elsinore, California. Home of the Lake Elsinore Storm. Before that, the Great Junior Samples. Along with Archie Campbell, I believe. It happened to Junior. You get the same kind of stuff on the flip side. It's all on the Chart record label. And yes, it's highly recommended for your home stereo collection. Hub Reynolds in there. The Dogs Are Howling. Then on the Pickside record label, out of Jackson, Mississippi. That's something special. Cool one from Von Kaufman and the Showdowners, A Place Called Misery. Then on Love Light record label out of Las Vegas, Nevada, the Farmer Boys at the top. From the pen of Lulu, Bill, and Scotty, Charmin' Betsy. She likes to wear the raggedy old overalls. And more power to her. We've got the Richard Carlson Memorial Playlist and Comments column up and running currently at WFMU.org. 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
4: My gal Aunt Susie, man, she's big and fat. Creeps around the house like a sly old cat. Every time I tried to sneak a kiss or two, here she comes with that old peekaboo.
5: Peekaboo! Now y'all be nice. Peekaboo! I'm telling you, I caught you twice. Peekaboo! Peekaboo!
4: Man, that woman see every doggone thing I do. We went out on the back porch and we got in the swing. The chains were squeaking so loud, man, I know she couldn't hear a thing. Just about time I got ready to whisper something sweet, here come Aunt Susie with that old silent grief.
5: Peek-a-boo. Now y'all be nice. Peek-a-boo. I'm telling you, I caught you twice. Peek-a-boo. Peek-a-boo.
4: Huh. Man, that woman see every doggone thing I do. Mm. Look at all this good moonlight going to waste. I said, good night. Just as loud as I could. But even that

about me. You know, there's something funny, and I just can't say the way my baby do. Nobody know. Just like the other night, I ended up talking to old Sue over telephone. Old Sue was telling my baby how to do me wrong.

H&H Restaurant wants Big Bill to tell you about the food that they serve. On Sunday, they have roast chicken and dressing, turkey wing and dressing with homemade rolls. We serve breakfast every morning from 4 a.m. to 12 a.m. That's 12 noon. 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

That's right, at H&A Restaurant, located at 422 East on 63rd Street. Baby beef liver, neck bone, and also black-eyed peas on Monday. We are closed on Tuesday. Wednesday, a beef stew, beans and rice day. 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That's at H&A Restaurant, the home of the biscuit, folks. That is 422 East on 63rd Street. 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When you walk in there, holler and tell Mr. Brooks that the big one send you in there.

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You know you're gonna lose weight, cause I fed you good. I give you light bread, mayonnaise, mustard, turnip. And how many chitlins you gonna kill in my kitchen? It's a shame. Go ahead! 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Go ahead! 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You think I'm gonna cry? I ain't gonna never cry.

Now, ladies and gentlemen, I'm going to introduce you to a little girl who isn't from the Bronx, Queens, or Staten, and she don't care for Manhattan. This girl is the Jitterbug from Brooklyn.

Mama. Yeah. Fool's Paradise on the air. Rex here with you. Finishing up with a great instrumental offering there from Frosty and the Diamonds. Fanny Duncan's mood. It sounds like a pretty good mood, too. Sort of. It's just uplifted. Yeah. That's on the Combo record label. Fool's Paradise favorite. Before that, Great Two-Sider from Billy Miranda. Go Ahead. Then on the Checker record label, oh, you get Run Rose on the flip. And that ain't too bad. I'm the Only One. Cool Side from Mojo Watson on the Ganlon record label. Great reissue 45 on the Ivory record label. From the vaults of Modern RPM Records. These are early, like, Ike Turner demos. When he went down to Clarksdale, Mississippi, and recorded a bunch of people. Supposedly, the great Eugene Fox record was recorded for echo effect in an abandoned bus station. We don't know that that's true, but it's a good enough story to just retell it anyways. Anywho, this is, again, a reissue 45 on the Ivory record label. Little Johnny Burton talking about me. Sounds loud. It sounds good at alarmingly loud volumes. Bobby Tuggle. The $64,000 question. Another cool oddball Checker record label. Then we end the Groove Records, Twin Spin, Mr. Bear and the Bearcats, Peekaboo, and Initiated Things with Roy, Mr. Guitar Gains, D-Dat, Dum Dum, also on the Groove record label. No Boss Groover today. No One Potato, Two Potato Man. No Toddaphonic Todd. That's just the way it is. Matt Clark. In for him. And Matt always does a great job. And he's bringing lots of records just for you. That'll be from 3 to 6 o'clock. We've got the Richard Carlson Memorial Playlist and Comments column up and running at WFMU.org. And don't forget, if you want to engage with the program digitally through social media, you can do so at, what is it? Instagram, where it's Percy Helton, just to throw you off. And Fool's Paradise with Rex on Facebook. And you can see all the idiotic posts that I put up there occasionally. Speaking of idiotic, let's play some Lunkhead Rock and Roll, as tradition will have it. These are the Warner Brothers, is that right? Yeah. Something ironically entitled Study Hall. They didn't do a whole lot of studying, at least when it came to playing their instruments. But proud to present Study Hall on the Fun 91, WFMU.

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1: Who's this?
2: This is Andy Reeman.
1: How you doing, man?
2: Fine, thank you.
1: How you boogaloo, baby?
2: What's a boogaloo?
1: That's the thing you got in your hand, man.
2: My hand? I got a phone, baby.
1: That's all right. What are you doing with your green pants on tonight?
2: I don't have green pants. I got red ones.
1: That's all right, man. What'd you call me for?
2: I just want to tell you you got a big mouth. Don't you get a sore throat?
1: No, never do, man. I use a special kind of spray deodorant on my throat, you understand? It stops bad breath, and it helps me out, and it keeps my anemia down, you understand?
2: What's an anemia?
1: What'd you call me for, man?
2: What do you mean what I call you for? I want to talk to the Wolfman.
1: Well, hold on a minute. I'll see if I can get the Wolfman for you.
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0: I don't know if I can stand this much longer.
1: I know it's upsetting.
2: It certainly is upsetting.
3: I'm not a highbrow. I'm not a lowbrow. I'm something new. I'm a no-brow. I'm not a highbrow. I'm not a lowbrow. I'm something new. I'm a no-brow. I'm not a highbrow. I'm not a lowbrow. I'm something new. I'm a no-brow.

Yep. Fool's Paradise. Waning moments of the program. Rex here with you. Finishing up with a misfit. From who else but Marty's Misfits. They're on the Tapa record label. Fool's Paradise favorite, Jules Blattner, along with Birdman Danny Dark, the 500-pound canary. Just don't make records any better than that. That on the Norman record label. Cool intro from Hector and the Eastmen, Switch Me. They're on the Toon Kel record label. Brand new teenage dance sensation from Soul Incorporated, The Alligator. Yeah, that's taking off quite nicely over at the Lyndhurst VFW Hall. That's on the Fraternity record label. The Velvets, their take of Wild Little Willie on the RBE record label. Great reading of Bebopaloa from the Cannonballs on the Bobby record label, as promised at the top. The Warner Brothers combo, Study Hall, on the Candy Cane record label. We've got the Richard Carlson Memorial Playlist and Comments column. And you have Matt Clark filling in for the Boss Groover that mere moments away. So let's make the most of our remaining time with one another and play, well, stuff like this little number from A.C. Jones and the Atomic Aces of a Fun 91 WFMU.

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0: the more you stand by. For song and soul solidified and exemplified and intensified and the boss mood and hide. It's 70 degrees downtown. Good morning to you. Mostly sunny today and clear tonight with the lows 58 to 68. Reiterating, recapitulating the present, the current WWI and temperature with 23 minutes in front of 9 o'clock. It's 70 degrees downtown.
1: On the Wind Top 40 Survey of the Week, this record is number 8.

Woman, I got something to say to you. After I said we might be through, but I got to be frank, cause this routine is starting to stink. Every time something come up that's not to your taste, you ready to run over to your mother's place. All your love for me, you wanna put it on freeze, and won't give it up until I come back on my knees. But this time I don't aim to please, cause a little of your understanding is what I need. When you leave, both of us grieve. When cash and understanding is what we need. And that leaving, it's out of season for so many reasons. You must think I like looking in your mama's face. Everybody looking at me like I'm a disgrace. Brothers just wait for me to get out of play, so they can help you get on my case. When you run somewhere, why don't you stay there? I know, cause we got a damn good affair. Love like ours just don't blow in air. Or why pay the fattest share something for which you don't care? Do you have to leave home before once again you find out where you belong? Baby, that's always been at home before you up and get long gone. And then when I don't call you that night, you ready to come back home and start a fight, cause you think I got somebody else in sight. I believe you're playing a game, but I'm to blame to keep running at you like I'm insane. But you see, baby, your leaving brings about a pain that I can't quite explain. But I'd rather take that pain than to go through

0: lady. Here's one thing I can call by name. My wife, my love, and very dear friend. It's 9:30, I want you here by 10, or you can't never get back in. Running in and out of my life like it never took vows to be my wife. Having me come through a factory of people before I can get to you. Always, the next time we gonna work it out at home. By then you're long gone, telling it to me on the phone. And you act like you don't want me, but you never stay gone long. I believe you don't want me, but you don't want me to get something else on. But I got something for you. I'ma check the house to make sure you didn't leave no panties, no nightgown, drawers, or slip. So if you make another trip, I know you're coming for me, and that's here. So if you ain't coming for your things, I ain't gonna bring them, cause I don't like your mother's dog, Spot. He be standing around looking all hot. Baby, stop acting crazy and come on home.
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5: Yep. That's gonna do it. Fool's Paradise, over and out. Duke the Ghetto Prince. What an amazing record. He's really laying down the law there. Baby, stop acting so crazy and come on home. That on the Les Hay record label out of Los Angeles. Johnny Morissette recording as Johnny Two Voice with You Done Gone, the specialty record label. Bunny Sigler with Geechee Geechee Geechee Geechee Goo on the Bamboo record label. 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A brand new teenage dance sensation, Give Me Your Love. That A.C. Jones and the Atomic Aces. Yes, a reminder that every day... Yes, a reminder that every day is Saturday to a dog, and this is the best of all possible worlds. 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Stay tuned for Matt Clark in for the Boss Goover on these and other WFMU-affiliated stations. We'll see you at the Staten Island Ferryhawks game tonight, and we'll see you back here next week for more of Sam. Bye-bye.
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0: Good afternoon, everyone. This is Matt Clark here, filling in for Todd Afonik. Todd, this afternoon. Thanks, everyone, for joining me. I'll be here with you till 6 p.m. Big thanks to Rex for always that great, great sounds leading off into the Todd Afonik Todd Show. We just heard Major Lance with the Matador. Great single on OK Records. Doris Troy, Just One Look on Atlantic. And started that set off with one of my favorite Dusty songs, Don't Let Me Lose the Stream. I took that from the Dusty Springfield anthology. I believe it was also on the Ooh Wee LP. What a great track that is. Gonna keep it light on the chat today, but the comments board's open. You can find me over there. I got plenty of 7 inches I gotta spin here, so gonna just throw them down. So hope you enjoy what I have for you this afternoon, and hope it's drying out where you are. Little sprinkles here and there here in Jersey. So sit a spell, grab a coffee, tea, or whatever you like, and I'll be here with you till 6 p.m. with plenty of soul.
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0: 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When it comes to knowing which way the wind is blowing, baby,

Happy Saturday to everyone. This is Matt Clark filling in for Toddophonic Todd. I do a show on the Rock and Soul radio stream with my good friend Mike Sin called What's Happening. Join us Tuesdays 9 to 11. Thanks everyone for joining me. I'll be here with you till 6 p.m. just throwing down some platters that matter to me and hopefully to you. So thanks for joining me on this dreary Saturday, June afternoon. Phyllis Dillon, Don't Stay Away on Treasure Isle. Great single, one of my favorites. Sergio Mendes and Brazil 66 with their fantastic version of Jobim's One Note Samba. What a great version. Gal Costa with Vom Roma Kassar from Gal Costa's self-titled album 1969. What a great, oh man, great album. Los Shakers, Adorable Lola, a great single from 1967 that was compiled on Shaker Mania on Gerson's great Spanish label that compiled a bunch of singles and rarities. If you like Los Shakers, definitely pick that up. It's still a common spin in my household. The Sapphire is Your True Love single in REO. Brenda Holloway, You Can Cry on My Shoulder on Tamla. Jackie Wilson with Lonely Teardrops on Brunswick. And started that set off with Laverne Baker and the very low voice Jimmy Ricks with You're the Boss on Atlantic from 1961. Thanks everyone for joining me. Let's keep some of those Jamaican vibes going. Here is Ken Booth.

broke. No bread. I mean, like nothing. 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

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This is Matt Clark filling in for Toddophonic Todd. Thanks everyone for joining me this afternoon. I'm here with you till 6 p.m. Some special programming coming up tomorrow here on WFMU. Tears La Familia live at Monty Hall tomorrow on the Radio Row program. 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Check it out. 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Always a really fun time. 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Tomorrow, 5 p.m. I think it's going to be a not so nice day tomorrow, so something fun to do if you're in the area. Thomas and Richard Frost, She's Got Love, 1969 on Imperial. The Monkees, I'm a Believer, Cold Gems, great Neil Diamond composed track, as you know. Jelly Beans, I Wanna Love Him So Bad. Single on Redbird. And a double dose of Redbird, The Butterflies, I Wonder, also on Redbird. The Raindrops, It's So Wonderful, on Jubilee. New York City's own Jive 5, Never Never, a bell tone. Ray Charles with Busted on ABC Paramount. John Holt, My Heart Is Gone, a 1970 single. On Sunshot, I have a white label pressing, so assuming it's on Sunshot, maybe either a blank or just painted over. And before that, the Ethiopians with The Whip on High Note. And started that set off with Ken Booth, Drums of Freedom on Beverly's Records. Just a classic track. Ken Booth cannot go wrong. Let's see. There's some other special programming coming up if you listen over to the Rock and Soul Radio stream, which is one of our streams here on part of the WFMU universe. We have a drop-in tonight at 6 p.m. Drop-in presents History Field Trip with Professor Fuzz. Professor Fuzz and pals Mr. Peabody and Sherman take a trip in the Wayback Machine to Houston, not Houston, Houston, circa 1979 to 86 to unpack the bands and music that helped warp Prof Fuzz into the person he is today. Tune in. It's cheaper than therapy. Check it out. The Great Drop-In Show. 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Great stuff on the Rock and Soul stream. And if you want to just stay tuned to the mothership, well, there's some great stuff as well, as you know. Trans-Pacific Sound Paradise with Rob Weisberg from 6 to 9, and the great Marty McSorley on at 9. And then Chin is on at midnight. And Freedom Jazz Dance with Jason Isaac. Great new show on the mothership on the summer schedule. Check it out. Sunday line. I guess it's the early morning Sunday lineup here, late Saturday night. Well, thanks everyone for joining me this afternoon. This next set is a prayer and a tribute to a mother, a family, a son, a partner. So I'm sending strength and love out into the universe.

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This is Matt Clark filling in for Toddaphonic Todd. I'm here with you till 6 p.m. Thanks everyone who's joining in the comments board. If you're listening in the archives, hello to you. I do a show with my friend Mike Sin on the Rock and Soul radio stream Tuesdays from 9 to 11. Come on and join us over there sometime. If you like these 60s sounds, Gene Pitney, Something's Got a Hold of My Heart. What a magnificent single. 1967, that was a hit in the UK when he was having some major success over there. One of my favorites, Paul and Barry Ryan, Have You Ever Loved Somebody, MGM, of course a cover of The Hollies. John and Paul, I'm Walking, on Tip. Question Mark and the Mysterians, I Need Somebody, great single on Cameo. Speaking of great singles, Sharon Tandy, Hold On, 1967 out of Atlantic, with backing from Les Fleurs de Lis, magnificent. Bunny Siegler, Sunny Sunday, Cameo Parkway. Well, I don't think we're going to get one this weekend, but there's hope for next weekend. Diana Ross and the Supremes, Someday We'll Be Together. Great single, 1969, the last one with featuring Diana Ross before she went on to a solo career. And then the wonderful Gene Terrell joined up with the Supremes for an amazing run of singles continuing into the 70s. Plastic Ono Band, Remember Love on Apple. The flip side of Give Peace a Chance. Barbara Lewis, Hello Stranger on Atlantic. One of my favorites of all time. I'm sure it is yours as well. Dionne Warwick, I Say a Little Prayer, 1967 on Scepter Records. I believe cut about a year before and was kind of in the can for a while before it came out and was a big hit. Love that version. Sly and the Family Stone, Everybody is a Star. Great single from 1970. And Nina Simone, Little Girl Blue from the Amazing Little Girl Blue album on Bethlehem Records. All right. Shall we do some British beat? I think it's time. Escorts, go. Cry.

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This is Matt Clark filling in for Todd Funk. Todd.

Yes, Matt Clark here, filling in for Todd Frank. Todd, got another hour to go before the wonderful Trans-Pacific Sound Paradise with Rob Weisberg comes to town. Sitting in the big chair with some great, great stuff, and Marty McSorley on after that. Stay tuned to a great night here on WFMU. Hope you're all enjoying your weekend. The Birds, I'll Feel a Whole Lot Better, 1965. The flip of All I Really Want to Do. Should have been the A-side, don't you think? I do. The Move, Fire Brigade, 1968 single on Regal Xenophone. Rolling Stones, Off the Hook on Decca. Paired with Little Red Rooster. Now that is a 45, my friends. Great stuff. Speaking of great 45s, Adam Faith with the Roulettes, the first time on Parlophone. I love those Adam Faith records with the Roulettes backing them. Recorded at EMI. Got Russ Ballard and Bob Henrit in the band. Man, great stuff. Dave Barry doing Ray Davies' This Strange Effect on Decca. The Moody Blues with Bessie Banks' Go Now on Decca, featuring the wonderful Denny Lane. Is in my eyes and in my ears, or is it the opposite way? On Decca. Great, great single. And the Escorts from Liverpool. The One to Cry. Great single on Fontana, featuring Terry Sylvester, who later joined the Hollies and the Swingin' Blue Jeans. What a talented group. Some great stuff there. Let's keep it going. Here's a song that the Beatles actually covered at the BBC, but in its original form. So check it out.

Now this year is a story about a racehorse called Stubo. Now Stubo was born down in California. When I was down there the other day, the jockeys was telling me they don't think he's an ordinary horse at all. In fact, they all say Blue Day

WFMU. This is Matt Clark filling in for Todd of Todd. I'll be with you till 6 p.m. Thanks, everyone, for joining me this evening. Stay tuned at 6. We got Gateway to Joy with Donna filling in for Rob Weisberg. Fantastic fill-in coming your way from 6 to 9, and then Marty McSorley on after that. Thanks, everyone, for joining me this dreary afternoon in Jersey City. Twinkle Terry on Decca 1964. The Johnny Howard Group with Mind Reader on Decca. A little bit of an Instros double play there. Peter J and the Jaywalkers with Ooh La La. Then had a little bit of a rocker action. Dave Sampson, It's Lonesome on Columbia. The Skiffle King, Lonnie Donegan with Stewball on Mercury. Surface Noise Special. Rusty Draper, Mule Skinner Blues on Mercury. Johnny Kidd and the Pirates with Magic of Love on HMV. The Swingin' Blue Jeans with their version of Lottie Miss Claudie on Electrola. Future Wings member Howie Casey and the Seniors with his version of the Boll Weevil song on Phillips. Sound like taking his cue from the Eddie Cochran version. Lancastrian's Never Gonna Come On Home on Capitol. The Applejacks from Manchester with You're the One for Me on Decca. The Typhoons with an interesting version of For Me to You from this interesting Liverpool Beat EP on budget label Embassy. Features some groups like the Typhoons doing a couple Beatle tracks, and then there's a couple Jerry songs on there. Interesting EP. And Joe Brown with A Picture of You on Piccadilly. All right, we got a little under a half hour to go, so let's just keep the 45s coming along. Here we go with Little Willie John.

gypsy woman told my mother before I was born, I got a boy child coming, gonna be a son of a gun. He gonna make pretty women jump and shout, and then the whole world gonna know what it's all about. 'Cause you know I am. Yeah, everybody knows I am. 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

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Yeah, and I'm the hoochie coochie man.

And so ends another fill-in for Todd. Thanks for joining me today. Stay tuned. Up at 6 p.m. is the wonderful Donna with Gateway to Joy from 6 to 9. Don't miss it. It's going to be fantastic. 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You heard Little Richard, Oh My Soul. Jimmy Smith, I'm Your Hoochie Coochie Man. The Arrows Blues Theme, Tommy Boyce and Bobby Hart. I Wonder What She's Doing Tonight. Les Fleurs de Lis, Mud in Your Eye, Flavor Shop Around. Willie Mitchell, Bad Eye. The Emperors with Karate, The Torquays with Harmonica Man. Bobby Charles, Put Your Arms Around Me, Honey. And Little Willie John, Let's Rock While the Rockin's Good. And the rockin' was good. So thanks for joining me this afternoon. Hope you enjoy the rest of your weekend. Please stay tuned to WFMU and all its stream waves. And we'll see you next time. Cheers, everyone.

Music on the Comus, here in a gateway to joy, WFMU. I am Donna, filling in for Rob this evening. I thank him and I thank you for having me. We ended the set with some music out of the Urals, Siberia. This was a Radio Moscow recording. We heard the track called Bayan Kol, Bisting Tiva, from a Pan Records collection called Komus. That's K-H-O-M-U-S. Komus, Jaw Harp, Jubes Harp, Morshang. Oh, there's so many names for that cute little thing. Previous to that, we heard some music from the Amazon, from the Wayapi people. Wayapi de Guyane. Un visage sonore d'Amazonie. We heard two things from that, ending with a piece called Ton Village, Mon Amour, and we started with a flute solo of sorts. It might have been a nasal flute at that. Music from our friends up north, the Inuits of Northern Canada way. We have the pairing of Alassi Tulagak and Lucy Amaruwalik. I believe that's how you pronounce their names. This disc is called Katut Yatut. Translates into throat singing, which is what we heard from these lovely ladies. Kimeru Lapik was the title of the track, from Alassi Tulagak and Lucy Amaruwalik. Oof, a mouthful all for sure. Some music for the solo Ken. Oh, I love that instrument. Music performed by Nuthong Phim Vilai Phon. Visions of the Orient, music from Laos, is the title of this CD. We heard the opening track, something called Ken. 1995 Amiata Records recording. Starting things off, some water music of South India, the Jal Tarang. We heard the track Vathapi, performed by, Anayam Pati, S. Dandapani, and S. Ganesan. Water music of South India. Play for you here, the Gateway to Joy, WFMU. Music next, from New Guinea. From like the second or third, it's at least the third reissue of Sacred Flute Music. We're going to hear something called Momo. Music from New Guinea, here at WFMU.

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We've got some gibbons hanging out back there with us. Having a good time on a Saturday night, I think they are. We got through, just now we just finished up hearing a bunch of really short pieces from the Solomon Islands. The Sounds of Bamboo, title of this disc. We're going to go backwards from what we heard. We heard Eagle Piece and Lamentation, Thunder Piece, Bats Piece, Sound of the River Piece, Mice Piece, and Dove Piece. All music from the Solomon Islands, The Sounds of Bamboo. Previous to that, some vocal music from a Sublime Frequencies collection, Min, Yao, Canon Singing in China, Vietnam, and Laos. We heard the piece Shan Gi from that. Some solo guitar works from one Jorge Velasquez. No title for the song, it says guitar solo. Okay, it's a Lyricord recording. Peru, music from the land of Machu Picchu. And again, we heard a guitar solo from one Jorge Velasquez. Some music out of Rajasthan. Traditional music, Bansi Kanlanga, Dana Rambil, on and on and on. We heard three things. And I believe these are just the names of the instruments. I might be wrong, but we ended with a piece called Morshang. That's like their jaw harp. We heard Narh and Dol Etali, all found on a Music Populaire du Rajasthan disc. Production Sunset France, music from Rajasthan. And at the top of the set, we heard some music from New Guinea, a track called Momo. This is on a reissue of two LPs back in the day. Sacred Flute music from New Guinea, Mandang, Windham, Mambu. Again, we heard from Sacred Flute Music, the track Momo. Played for you here on the Gateway to Joy, listener-supported WFMU. It's been a long time since I sat in the seat, so I'm kind of, wee. I'm always that way anyway, but I'm especially wee today. What's going on? I'm going to move next to some music from Ethiopia. From an Okora collection, Music Vocal, a instrumental from Ethiopia, here at WFMU.

I'm

And

Music from Vietnam here on A Gateway to Joy, WFMU, from a collection of music from the Northern Plains. I'm not sure how that got there. Halfway through, I look, it was like my buddy rips off his headphones, like, no, I can't. And yeah, a little bit of a miscue. But that's how things go sometimes. Music from Vietnam, vocal music of the Northern Plains. We heard a track called Hung Hung Tuyet Tuyet. There. Previous to that, some music from Ethiopia, from the Hamar people of southern Ethiopia. We heard a musical bow piece there. We heard some Balangajor of Pandey, Bali. One heck of a crazy gamelan. Wow. Super speedy at times. And then it kind of sort of just dissolves and washes away. Really beautiful stuff there. That's a World Music Library collection. Balangajor of Pandey and Angklung of Sidan, Bali. More music from Ethiopia starting that set. This is a collection of polyphonic and instrumental tracks, a double disc out on Okora. We heard Music Tigre from that here at WFMU, where queued up next, we have some music recorded in the Philippines. The Numero group reissued this. It's music from the mountain provinces. Came, I don't know what the original label was, but it is nice to be able to get a nice, fresh, clean copy these days. So a little bit of that. Music from the mountain provinces of the Philippines played for you here. Listener supported WFMU.